0: career, including all five of Argentina's goals in this year's tournament.
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0: a full moon, let the wolves out, I've been a dog. 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
1: Where we driving, boss?
2: Good morning, beautiful people, and good morning, gamers. You know what time it is. It is the hour, that gamer hour. We'll be going over some gaming news, which a lot of great things happening, a lot of great things happening. And, you know, I'll try and keep it short and the music long, so hopefully you're entertained. But with that being said, let's get back to the music.

0: Servus.
1: Good morning, beautiful people. Good morning, gamers. Now, for this first bit of gaming news, there is going to be a new Halo Fireteam game called Halo Fireteam Noble coming out in 2027. And for all of you, slightly older, Halo players out there, you're probably got your ears perked because I said the word noble. I said the magic word. Now, there's a reason for that. It's because we will be following the Noble team during this Halo Fireteam game. That's right. And I would assume that it's set before Noble 6 actually gets to Reach. But that is very exciting. We get more Reach content. We get more Noble team content. That is so cool, and I can't wait for that. One of, if not the best Halo games was Halo Reach, and now we get more from it, and that's always great to hear. But with that being said, we are going to get back into the music, and I'll have your some more for you here in just a little bit.
2: I've never seen a diamond in the flesh.

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2: Here in Okinawa, if you are 20 years or older, you are legally allowed to drink alcoholic beverages. 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For reference, a standard U.S. beer is 4 to 5% and is one standard drink, while the Chuhais Strong is 9% ABV and is considered over three standard drinks. We should all enjoy our off-duty time, but remain professional and vigilant. 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
1: 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I'm MC3 Tyler D. Jackson. 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
2: 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Our first show is going to be a musical, and it's children's theater. 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Our second show is classic theater. I'm hoping that's a big enough hint. And our third show is the beloved junior musical. This is the show featuring a kids-only cast, creating opportunities outside of school for kids to get the chance to shine on stage.
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0: another. Where we dropping, boss?
1: Good morning, gamers. Good morning, beautiful people. I'm DJ Ducky here, and I've got some less than ideal news, but, you know, some news that we were kind of expecting for the GTA 6 release. Apparently, there has been a price leak over in the UK, over in Europe, and it's expected to be about 90 euros, which for us here is about $90 to $100, which is a lot. That is a lot, but we were also kind of low-key expecting this because it's supposed to be an absolutely massive game. Whether or not it's worth $90 to $100 is up to you guys, but we'll have to wait and see. But with that being said, I'll have your weather and we'll be wrapping up, so stick around.

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1: According to Shogun Weather, we are looking at a high of 90, a low of 81. Partly cloudy pretty much all day today, but it's going to be hot, so remember to hydrate and remember to stay cool. Okinawa is currently in seasonal TCOR 4, and this current sea conditions is west caution, east danger. And last but not least, one U.S. dollar will get you about 156 Japanese yen at your local banking facilities today.

that is it for the morning launch. Thank you for hanging out with me. I'm MC2 Austin Riley, aka DJ Ducky, and you're listening to AFN Okinawa, the Eagle, serving America's best.

0: will benefit from the deal. I'm Lisa Lucera, Fox News. President Trump says the U.S. has the advantage as negotiations with Iran are underway.
1: Their Navy is gone. Their Air Force is gone. Their leaders are all dead. Their whole country is a mess. Their economy is shot.
0: Vice President J.D. Vance was in Switzerland today to begin the talks, which he said were setting a foundation for further discussions. Still, Democrats in Congress are calling on the administration to brief them about the deal. Two more people arrested in connection with the plot to attack the White House UFC event earlier this month.
2: Jordan Ricker was arrested and is being charged with a conspiracy to commit murder. Authorities say that Ricker was in contact with suspect Abraham Alvarez, who lives in Nebraska. We mentioned Alvarez last week, who authorities say was the, quote, ringleader of this alleged plot that discussed killing people outside the White House on June 14th.
0: Fox's David Spunt in Washington. William Lee Spartacus Faulkner of Washington State was arrested Friday and charged with conspiracy to commit murder. A federal judge rules the Trump administration's use of a federal database as part of its election integrity push is illegal.
3: District of Columbia federal judge Sparkle Suknanen ruled against an update to what is called the Systematic Alien Verification for Entitlements, or SAVE, system. In her order, the judge criticized the Trump administration for what she called its assault on privacy.

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0: This is your AFN Okinawa update. I'm Lance Corporal Nathan Saucier. U.S. Marine Corps Lieutenant Colonel Doug Verblau with EOTG came into the studio to talk about what they do.
1: We are responsible to force generate the 31st view. We do all of the high-risk specialized training. You think visit board, search and seizure, sliding down ropes, small boats, snipers, all of the combat lifesaver, train the trainer, Valkyrie, and most recently, unmanned systems. We've trained with the 1st Special Forces Group, 18th Wing, CFAO, everybody here on island. We put all of those together into specialized individual or unit level training tasks.
0: He then said,
1: if anybody out there is interested in becoming an instructor for Unmanned Systems Branch, you can go to the 3MEF social media pages on Instagram. They're 3MEF_Marines. And there is a link to the Unmanned Systems Branch that's on there.
0: This has been your AFN Okinawa update.
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guess I had to go to that place to get to this one. Now some of you might still be in that place if you're trying to get out.

0: in the Boyle Heights neighborhood of Los Angeles has been burning. ABC's Melissa Adan.
1: So many of these firefighters are tackling these flames. It has been burning since last Wednesday. We're talking about a massive complex, about 500,000 square feet with solar panels on top of the roof. Now, the company believes the fire started while contractors were actually on top testing those solar panels. Well, inside, 85 million pounds of decaying food is burning. Neighbors here told to shelter in place. Now, there is a state of emergency that has been issued to help this fire response. But crews here say that the air is now toxic.
0: Becoming a U.S. citizen could get more expensive. ABC's Luke Barr on what applicants can expect.
2: A new proposed rule by the Trump administration might make it more costly to become a U.S. citizen. The administration is proposing to raise the fee to file a citizenship form from $760 to $1,330, an increase of 75%. The current fees, they say, don't cover the cost of the application process.
0: Now, the

0: fees is not immediate. A public comment period comes first. Reconsideration fees are also going up from $830 to nearly $1,500. Legendary music mogul Clive Davis has died. Known as the man with the golden ears, he not only signed or guided the careers of artists ranging from Bruce Springsteen to Whitney Houston and Alicia Keys. Also, he revived the careers of Aretha Franklin, Santana, and more. Davis told ABC News in 2013 that in his experience, every artist, even those who are seen to be above such things, wants a hit.
1: I've never met anyone who puts their heart and soul into their music and does not want a wide audience for that. So that it's a myth. It doesn't make them materialistic. It doesn't make them greedy. And there's nothing wrong about it. There's no question. It makes you feel good.
0: Davis was 94. You're listening.
2: This day in Army history, June 28th, 1778. The Battle of Monmouth took place during the Revolutionary War. After evacuating Philadelphia on June 18, British General Sir Henry Clinton marched 10,000 soldiers to New York City. General Washington's Continental Army followed closely behind. On the morning of June 28, the American advance guard under Major General Charles Lee attacked Clinton's rear guard at Monmouth, New Jersey. He failed to press his early advantage, and Clinton ordered a counterattack. A confused American retreat began. Washington hurried forward and met Lee moving away from the battle. Washington relieved him from command, halted the retreat, and rallied the army, repulsing four enemy assaults. Although a tactical draw, the Continental Army demonstrated it could fight on equal terms. For more information about the Army's proud history, go to history.army.mil.
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4: France leads Iraq at the World Cup 3-0 in the 87th minute in Philadelphia, where there was heavy rain earlier and a lightning delay at halftime of over 2 hours. France led 1-0 at the break. Kylian Mbappe with two goals tonight. On FS1 right now, Norway late first half, still scoreless against Senegal in New Jersey. And in Dallas today, Argentina shut out Austria 2-0. Lionel Messi with both goals. He has 18 in his World Cup career, a new record. American star Christian Pulisic returned to full practice today after his calf injury. He did not play last Friday. The Dallas Mavericks' new coach will be Dusty May from Michigan. Trey Young will re-sign with the Washington Wizards. In Major League Baseball, a great start for the Brewers' Brandon Woodruff just off the injured list. It's a scoreless game. Milwaukee at Cincinnati, bottom of the seventh. Woodruff went 6 innings, 10 strikeouts.

11:06 Tuesday, June 23rd. What is going on, everybody? You already know who it is. It's me, your boy, Air Force Staff Sergeant Marcus Taylor, coming at you with your first hour of High Noon. And I got a lot of stories I want to share with y'all today. Also going to be diving into what's going on with AFN TV. And we're going to be diving into some Japanese culture this hour. Of course, all that and more is coming your way right after some more music. More music like this right here. Zara Larson, you're listening to Midnight Sun right here and only here on AFN, The Eagle, serving America's best.

11:10 this Tuesday morning. You know, soccer fans, it's time to set your alarms and get your jerseys ready because of the biggest sporting event on the planet is kicking off right now. The 2026 FIFA World Cup is already making history as the largest tournament ever, with 48 international teams battling it out for global dominance. Hosted jointly by the United States, Mexico, and Canada, this historic event will launch simultaneously across three nations. But you don't have to travel to North America to catch the action. 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

11:21, this Tuesday morning. What's going on, y'all? It's your boy, Marcus. And you know what? Why don't you go outside? Look outside. Look up at the sky. Look out to the sea, because you just might witness the future of joint military operations in action. Now, thousands of U.S. forces are actively teaming up with our regional allies for Exercise Valiant Shield 26. Now, kicking off this summer, operations will span the entirety of the Indo-Pacific, with major training hubs stretching across Guam, Japan, and Hawaii. Now, this massive multinational event integrates geographically dispersed forces across land, air, sea, cyberspace, and space. The goal is simple but critical: to enhance our joint lethality and prove that when allies train as one, we can rapidly respond to any crisis and guarantee a free and open Indo-Pacific. Now, as this large-scale exercise ramps up, you can expect an increase in flight operations as well as gate traffic and local military activity, so plan your commutes accordingly and stay vigilant. Your daily hard work and flexibility directly enable these critical missions, proving that our global readiness that remains unmatched. And hey, if you want to read more into Exercise Valiant Shield 26, check this story out for yourself by visiting war.gov today.

11:30 this Tuesday morning. What's going on, y'all? It's your boy Marcus coming at you with another story. Now, before you head to your next medical appointment or stop by the pharmacy, make sure you have the one item that can make your visit quicker and smoother. 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And having your ID ready, that is the fastest way to get through the process. Now, making this a habit ensures you receive the care you need without delay and helps our medical teams operate efficiently. And to explain the official policy and why this simple step is just so important, here's Senior Airman Sean Lamb from AFN Humphreys with the full report.

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11:42 this Tuesday morning. What's going on, y'all? It's your boy, Mark. It's coming at you with a little bit of Japanese culture. Now, if you're like me, you moved off base here in Japan, you probably stared at your household trash cans feeling like completely overwhelmed by just the half dozen different sorting categories for your trash. But in Japanese culture, this meticulous system isn't just about recycling. It is a daily practice of omoyari. I hope I'm saying that right. This is thoughtful consideration for others. This means anticipating the needs of those around you to maintain community harmony. And it is why locals wash out plastic bottles and peel off labels before throwing them away. By preparing your trash correctly, you are showing respect and keeping your local neighborhood clean, safe, and beautiful for everyone. And as ambassadors of the United States forward deployed to the Indo-Pacific, practicing omoyari is in our daily lives is one of the easiest ways we can strengthen our bonds with our local hosts. Take some time to study your local town's trash guide, and of course, don't feel bad about asking your coworker for help when it comes to organizing trash if you're unsure. And to learn more about local cultural customs and upcoming community relation events in your community, just visit your local installation's community relations page or just stop by your housing office. And of course, stick around. I do have one more story I want to share with y'all. That's going to be after some more music. Up next is It's My Life by No Doubt right here on Eagle AFN The Eagle.

0: 11:49 this Tuesday morning. What's going on, y'all? It's your boy Marcus coming at you with one last story before we close this hour out. And to ensure our defenders remain the most lethal force on the peninsula, the 8th Fighter Wing is revolutionizing how they train. Now, over at Kunsan Air Base in South Korea, the 8th Security Forces Squadron recently launched its inaugural Defender Weapons Trainer Course. Now, this is a major step in empowering non-specialized personnel to become marksman instructors. This new program utilizes seasoned defenders as the primary teachers, leveraging their real-world experience to mentor their peers, rather than relying solely on combat arms specialists. And a first for the unit, the course also partnered with the Republic of Korea Army, now using their ranges for qualifications. This leader-led initiative bolsters the reach of combat arms training and leverages the practical experience of our NCOs, making the entire unit more self-sufficient and deadly. And to hear more about how the Wolfpack is sharpening its claws, here is Air Force Staff Sergeant Nicholas Larson from AFN Kunsan with the full story.
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3: It's time for your High Noon radio update. I'm Staff Sergeant Nicholas Larson. U.S. Air Force airmen from the 8th Security Forces Squadron took the next step in integrating non-specialized personnel into instructor roles during the inaugural Defenders Weapons Trainer Course at Kunsan Air Base, Korea, recently. The course utilized 8th Security Forces Squadron defenders as primary instructors rather than combat arms specialists. This also marked the first time the unit partnered with the Republic of Korean Army to utilize their range for qualifications. Staff Sergeant Lynn Cartagena spoke about how the aim of the course was to bolster the reach of combat arms and to leverage the practical experience of NCOs and expand the leader-led training concept. This has been your High Noon Radio Update. Reporting from AFN Kunsan, I'm Staff Sergeant Nicholas Larson.
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11:55 this Tuesday morning. That's going to wrap up this hour of High Noon. But stick around. I got another hour coming your way right after news and sports, as well as some more music. Since it is Tuesday today, we've got Till Tuesday taking you to the news this hour with Voices Carry. And you're listening to it right here and only here on AFN, the Eagles, serving America's best.

0: the right path. I'm Lisa Lucera, Fox News. White House Press Secretary Caroline Leavitt says details of the Iran deal continue to be worked out, but she tells Fox's Sean Hannity.
1: President Trump, I know, will never sign on to a deal that does not serve this country and our national security interests. He is always looking out for America first.
0: President Trump said earlier today part of the deal includes Iran buying corn and wheat from American farmers. The Treasury Department is waiving sanctions on Iranian oil sales for the next 60 days. Senate Democratic leader Chuck Schumer again calling on the administration to brief Congress on the deal.
2: Are they embarrassed? Is it so vague that they told Iran one thing and will have to tell the world another?
0: Schumer questioned whether Iran will be able to continue its behavior and intimidate its neighbors. Los Angeles officials say they're making progress battling a massive warehouse fire that's caused air quality warnings.
3: LA Fire Chief Jaime Moore says fire activity at the Boyle Heights cold storage facility continues to decrease as crews remove sections of the exterior walls,
4: which is allowing our firefighters to direct water streams into previously inaccessible areas of the building and extinguish the remaining spots of fire and the pockets where those fires are.
3: Noting teams are using high-powered water cannons to battle the inferno that's been burning for 6 days, adding smoke conditions have significantly improved.
0: Fox's Kristen Goodwin. Health officials continue to advise people in sensitive groups to remain indoors. A federal law enforcement source tells Fox that the second of the ransom notes in the Nancy Guthrie case indicated that she had died. The authenticity of the original ransom notes have not been confirmed or ruled out, and the senders of the two original notes have not been identified, and there have been no arrests. Earlier this month, there was a search for Nancy Guthrie's remains in Mexico. It turned up nothing. 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
5: This is your News in One. Reporting for AFN Europe, I'm Airman First Class Nova Nzeimana. The U.S. Army 16th Sustainment Brigade hosted a heritage festival and run in honor of the U.S. Army's 251st birthday at Smith Barracks Baumholder, Germany. The heritage festival celebrated the U.S. Army's legacy and community bonds through historical displays, ceremonies, and hands-on activities. Through the festivities, guests were able to interact with other members of the community, strengthening the bond between U.S. service members, their families, and local nationals. Commander of the 16th Sustainment Brigade, U.S. Army Colonel Christopher Richardson, says the event helps build camaraderie for the Baumholder military community.
6: I firmly believe one thing that I want to get out of this event today is a stronger community bond. Once we get that community bond, we understand that we have each other's backs. We need each other. Our families are critical. I want our families to know that we are here for each other, we need each other, and we support each other.
5: That was your News in One. I'm Airman First Class Nova Nzeimana.
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8: The offensive superstars are on display again at the World Cup. Tonight, France was a 3-0 winner over Iraq. 2 goals for Kylian Mbappe. That was in Philadelphia, where there's heavy rain at times. In fact, a lightning delay at that game at halftime of over 2 hours. Earlier in Dallas, both goals for Lionel Messi as Argentina went to 2-0 in the tournament, winning 2-0 over Austria. Erling Haaland of Norway with 2 goals tonight. His team is leading late 3-1 against Senegal in the 84th minute. Haaland, in 52 career games for Norway, has 59 goals. The late contest starts at 11 p.m. Eastern Time in the Bay Area on FS1. It'll be Jordan versus Algeria. American star Christian Pulisic returned to full practice after a calf injury. Baseball, Cubs at Mets rained out. Milwaukee has won in 10 innings, 2-1 at the Reds. Victories for Detroit and KC.
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1207 Tuesday, June 23rd. What is going on, everybody? You already know who it is. It's me, your boy, Air Force Staff Sergeant Marcus Taylor, coming at you with another hour of High Noon Radio. I got a lot I want to share with you all. Going to be talking about AFN now this hour. Going to be sharing more stories going on around the world, military stories going on around the world. And, of course, we're going to be diving into some Korean culture this hour. All that and more is coming your way right after some more music, though. Up next, we've got Sina Spiro with Die on This Hill, and you're listening to it right here and only here on AFN, The Eagle, serving America's best.

12:11 this Tuesday afternoon. And hey, being stationed in the Indo-Pacific doesn't mean you have to miss out on the entertainment you'd love back home. 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

12:19. This Tuesday afternoon, and stick around. I got your first story for this hour coming up right after some more music. Up next is Akon with Ringtone right here on AFN The Eagle, serving America's best.

12:22 this Tuesday afternoon. What's going on, y'all? It's your boy Mark. He's coming at you with your first story for this hour of High Noon. And this time we're going right over to Joint Base Andrews out in Maryland. You're going to see the standard of excellence that keeps our global military machine running over at that installation. If you didn't know, the Department of War has officially announced Andrews as the Air Force winner of the prestigious 2026 Commander-in-Chief's Annual Award for Installation Excellence. Now, to secure this top honor, the base's Joint Force team conquered a grueling year of high visibility, no-fail national security missions, ranging from a presidential inauguration to a state funeral, all while sustaining flawless, round-the-clock airfield operations. Now, even though this victory took place on the East Coast, the ripple effect of their operational success directly impacts our mission readiness right here in the Indo-Pacific. When a vital logistics and support hub like Andrews executes its mission with zero room for error, it strengthens the strategic pipeline that keeps our PACOM forward deployed units supplied, connected, and lethal. This achievement serves as a powerful reminder that every airman, sailor, soldier, and guardian and marine, whether stationed in Maryland or forward deployed to the tip of the spear here in PACOM, plays a critical role in our global defense network. Hey, if you want to read more about how joint installations are setting the bar for excellence here in PACOM, visit war.gov to check this story out for yourself.

0: 12:29 this Tuesday afternoon. What's going on, y'all? It's your boy Mark. It's coming at you with another story happening here in the Indo-Pacific. Now, while space may feel millions of miles away, our Space Force Guardians up in northern Japan are getting some high-level attention from the very top for protecting our skies. So the highest ranking enlisted leader in the Space Force, it was making sure our forward deployed assets have exactly what they need to dominate the ultimate high ground. If you didn't know, the Chief Master Sergeant of the Space Force, John Bentivenga, recently traveled to Misawa Air Base to meet directly with the Guardians of the 5th Space Warning Squadron's Detachment 4. Now, this critical visit provided the Chief with a first-hand look at the detachment's around-the-clock operations, allowing him to connect directly with tactical experts on their unique equipment, their theater challenges, and, of course, recent mission successes. In a theater with seconds, where seconds matter, having a direct feedback loop between the tip of the spear and senior leadership that ensures our missile warning and space domain capabilities remain unmatched. By understanding and addressing the unique needs of our remote detachments, senior leaders can better equip our joint force to maintain the strategic dominance across the entire Indo-Pacific. Hey, to hear more about Chief Bentivenga's visit and the vital mission of our local Guardians, here's Airman First Class Adrian Young from AFN Misawa with the full report.
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3: Chief Master Sergeant of the Space Force, John Bentivenga, recently visited the 5th Space Warning Squadron, Detachment 4, at Misawa Air Base, gaining firsthand insight into the unit's mission, operational requirements, and recent accomplishments.

12:42 this Tuesday afternoon. What's going on, y'all? It's your boy Marcus. Going into some Korean culture now. So have you ever paid for a meal off base in South Korea and noticed the cashier hand back your change in kind of a specific way? Well, it isn't just a random habit. It is a deep-rooted cultural practice of respect. Now, according to the newcomer's guide provided to you by the U.S. Forces Korea, whenever you give or receive an item in Korea, whether you are handing over a credit card, receiving a gift, or pouring a drink, you should always use your right hand while your left hand loosely cups your right forearm. Now, using your left hand alone for these daily tasks is considered very impolite by our host nation. While it might seem like a small detail, adopting this simple gesture when you are out exploring local markets or neighborhoods immediately demonstrates your cultural awareness. Now, as U.S. service members and families living in the Indo-Pacific, every interaction we have off base is a direct opportunity to represent our country, or represent the U.S. Practicing these local customs makes you a vital ambassador for the military, strengthening the ironclad alliance between our nations one small interaction at a time. And to learn more about host nation customs and courtesies and etiquette, you can always just reach out to your community relations office at your local installation. So make sure you do that today.

0: 12:51, this Tuesday afternoon. What's going on, y'all? It's your boy, Mark. He's coming at you with one last story to share with y'all before we close out high noon for today. Now, when a distress call echoes across the vastness of the open ocean, it triggers a race against time. The U.S. forces in the region stand perpetually ready to answer that call. Now, that readiness was put to the test recently in the North Arabian Sea after a vessel carrying 14 Indian sailors found itself in peril. According to U.S. Central Command, multiple U.S. Navy assets were immediately diverted to assist in a complex search and rescue operation. A P-8 Poseidon aircraft was first on scene, providing a life-saving rescue kit, while a helicopter from the USS Abraham Lincoln coordinated efforts to get the sailors to safety. This rapid, life-saving response highlights the critical humanitarian mission our forces conduct daily and proves our commitment to ensuring maritime safety for all sailors, regardless of nationality. And hey, if you want to hear more about how U.S. and partner vessels came together to save lives, here's Navy Petty Officer Second Class Kaylin McCutcheon from Media Bureau Yokosuka with the full story.
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2: U.S. Navy forces engaged in search and rescue efforts recently assisted in the rescue of 14 Indian sailors in the North Arabian Sea after a distress call was received, according to U.S. Central Command. A U.S. Navy P-8 aircraft arrived first on scene, providing the stranded sailors with a search and rescue kit, including a life raft, which the sailors boarded. An MH-60S Seahawk helicopter assigned to the Nimitz-class aircraft carrier USS Abraham Lincoln, CVN-72, rescued three more individuals after their original raft capsized, all of whom were picked up by the nearby merchant vessel Jabala Ali 9 and were reportedly in good health and spirits. This has been your High Noon Update. Reporting from Media Bureau Yokosuka, I'm Petty Officer Kaylin McCutcheon.
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12:56 this Tuesday afternoon. That's going to wrap up this hour of High Noon. But stick around because your AFN Affiliates afternoon show is coming up later today after news and sports and some more music. Up next is a classic by John Cougar Mellencamp. You're listening to Hurt So Good right here on only here on AFN, the Eagles, serving America's best.

0: traveling back to the U.S. from Switzerland to update President Trump on what he says is progress in the peace talks with Iran. ABC's Mary Bruce.
1: That is a major milestone.
2: Vice President J.D. Vance, who led the talks over the weekend, says he got a big concession out of Iran, that they will now allow international nuclear inspectors into the country.
1: Permanently ending a nuclear weapons program in Iran.
2: But that promise of nuclear inspectors was the same promise made under President Obama's deal that Trump tore up. And despite Vance's words, Iranian state media reports Iran has made no new nuclear commitments.
0: The family of a one-year-old baby shot and killed by police in Mississippi want an independent autopsy. At a press briefing Monday, attorney Ben Crump questioned the motivation of officers in the death of Cohen Wiley on June 14th after officers responded to a shoplifting call at the Senatobia Walmart. Crump said the Mississippi Bureau of Investigation has described Cohen as a juvenile and not a baby and believes an independent autopsy would provide the full story into the child's death.
3: It is not controversial for us to stand up for accountability. It is not controversial for us to stand up for truth. It is not controversial for us to stand up and call for justice for this little black baby.
0: The baby, his mother, and a family friend were in the vehicle at the time of the shooting, accused of stealing a box of diapers. Officers say they saw the two adults fleeing from the store and tried to stop them. One officer opened fire, alleging the driver drove toward them. The child was killed and an adult critically injured. Former Federal Reserve Chair Alan Greenspan, an authoritative voice as the head of the Federal Reserve for nearly two decades, died at 100 on Monday. His wife, NBC correspondent Andrea Mitchell, says he died from complications of Parkinson's disease. You're listening to ABC News.
4: This day in Army history, June 28, 1778, the Battle of Monmouth took place during the Revolutionary War. After evacuating Philadelphia on June 18, British General Sir Henry Clinton marched 10,000 soldiers to New York City. General Washington's Continental Army followed closely behind. On the morning of June 28, the American advance guard under Major General Charles Lee attacked Clinton's rear guard at Monmouth, New Jersey. He failed to press his early advantage, and Clinton ordered a counterattack. A confused American retreat began. Washington hurried forward and met Lee moving away from the battle. Washington relieved him from command, halted the retreat, and rallied the army, repulsing four enemy assaults. Although a tactical draw, the Continental Army demonstrated it could fight on equal terms. For more information about the Army's proud history, go to history.army.mil.
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6: The World Cup's late game in the Bay Area tonight, starting at 11 p.m. Eastern time on FS1, Jordan versus Algeria. Argentina is 2-0 after a 2-0 win over Austria today in Dallas. Lionel Messi with both goals. France is 2-0 after getting a victory against Iraq, 3-0. Two goals for Kylian Mbappe. That was in Philadelphia. Heavy rain there at times, and there was a lightning delay at halftime of over 2 hours. Norway is 2-0 after holding on 3-2 against Senegal in New Jersey. Erling Haaland, two goals in the second half. The Dallas Mavericks' new coach will reportedly be Dusty May from Michigan. Trae Young will re-sign with the Wizards. Minnesota is trading Julius Randle to the Nets in a three-team deal. The college baseball season ends tonight. Oklahoma leads 13-2 over North Carolina, top of the ninth, game three of the best of three finals. Baseball, the Dodgers were 2-1 winners against the Twins.
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5: 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The order is opposite from American names. For example, the Japanese baseball player Shohei Ohtani is called Ohtani Shohei in Japanese. The order is reversed. When you meet a Japanese person, and if you're not sure which one is their family or given name, ask them. See you again. ではまた。

0: Copa Rentals. Hi. Did you call for some computer support?
1: Oh, yeah, I did. I can't seem to log on.
0: All right, let me reset your password. Now enter a new one.
1: Okay.
0: That's it? Your password is password?
1: Yeah, I kind of have trouble remembering all my passwords. So.
0: Look, it's not that hard. Just pick a phrase, replace some letters with numbers and symbols. Okay. You're capitalized some.
1: Okay.
0: You gotta try it.
1: Hey, that worked.
0: Just follow command policies. Anyone can create a secure password, even you.
1: Easy.
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0: negotiations continue. I'm Ted Lindner, Fox News. President Trump saying the U.S. has total control of the Strait of Hormuz as talks between the U.S. and Iran wrapped up in Switzerland. Fox's Lucas Tomlinson with more.
1: President Trump says Americans will benefit from a relaxation of sanctions if Iran complies with the Memorandum of Understanding.
2: Money that's being unfrozen is going to be used to buy food, and the food's going to be bought exclusively through the United States from our farmers.
1: Vice President J.D. Vance expressing optimism after negotiating with an Iranian delegation for 18 hours in Switzerland.
3: The Iranians have agreed to invite IAEA inspectors back into their country. That is a major milestone for the American people.
1: Iranian state media controlled by its Islamic Revolutionary Guard is disputing Vance's assertion, calling it false.
0: Some critics are skeptical that Iran's nuclear capabilities have actually been stripped away, but the White House remains optimistic. The race is on to replace British Prime Minister Keir Starmer, who announced his resignation yesterday. Fox's Jonathan Savage.
4: Keir Starmer will remain in number 10 Downing Street until his Labour Party chooses a new leader. Nominations open on July 9th and close 1 week after that. If there's more than one name in the ring, Labour members will vote over the summer. If there's only one candidate, that man or woman will automatically get the job. The favourite is Andy Burnham, sworn into Parliament just hours after Starmer's resignation speech, having won a special election last Thursday. This was his plan all along, leaving his job as Mayor of Manchester in order to force his way into Downing Street. In London, Jonathan Savage, Fox News.
0: More than 11,000 bottles of 25 milligram chlorothalidone tablets are being voluntarily recalled. It's because testing found they failed to dissolve at the proper dosage level. They were manufactured in India, distributed to the U.S. by Rising Pharma Holdings of New Jersey. 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
5: This is your News in One. Reporting for AFN Europe, I'm Airman First Class Nova Nzeimana. The U.S. Army 16th Sustainment Brigade hosted a heritage festival and run in honor of the U.S. Army's 251st birthday at Smith Barracks Baumholder, Germany. The heritage festival celebrated the U.S. Army's legacy and community bonds through historical displays, ceremonies, and hands-on activities. Through the festivities, guests were able to interact with other members of the community, strengthening the bond between U.S. service members, their families, and local nationals. Commander of the 16th Sustainment Brigade, U.S. Army Colonel Christopher Richardson, says the event helps build camaraderie for the Baumholder military community.
6: I firmly believe one thing that I want to get out of this event today is a stronger community bond. Once we get that community bond, we understand that we have each other's backs, we need each other. Our families are critical. I want our families to know that we are here for each other, we need each other, and we support each other.
5: That was your News in One. I'm Airman First Class Nova Nzeimana.
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8: In the late-night World Cup game in the Bay Area, Jordan has scored late first half for a 1-0 lead over Algeria. Norway's 2-0 after holding on for a 3-2 victory against Senegal. Erling Haaland with two goals in the second half. France got two goals from Kylian Mbappe and won 3-0 over Iraq. 2-0 record for the French. And Argentina is 2-0 in the tournament as well after winning 2-0 against Austria. Lionel Messi with both goals. He has 18 in his World Cup career, a new record. American star Christian Pulisic returned to full practice after a calf injury. The Dallas Mavericks' new coach will be Dusty May from Michigan. Trae Young will re-sign with the Wizards. Minnesota is trading Julius Randle to the Nets. The College World Series was won by Oklahoma tonight, ripping North Carolina 13-2. In late-night Major League Baseball, Padres 1-0 over the Braves, top of the sixth on a solo homer from Manny Machado.
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Welcome back for the Afternoon Tide. I'm your host, Staff Sergeant Shannon Brutt, and lots of fun things coming up this hour, so be sure to stay tuned. You're listening to AFN Okinawa, the Eagle, serving America's best.

Welcome back, DJ Quill here, and I hope you're all ready to step up to the plate because the Camp Foster annual Pacific White Firecracker softball tournament is back. And registration for this is now open. The event will be happening July 2nd through the 7th at the Camp Foster Field. So you're going to want to gather your team to compete for those championship bragging rights. There'll be prizes, skill competitions, and tournament awards for both the men's and women's divisions. You're going to test your speed in the base running competition, crush it in that home run derby, and show off your skills against teams from all across the Pacific. Registration closes June 28th, so don't wait. And if you want to batter up and step up to this challenge, visit the MCCS Okinawa website or contact MCCS Adult Sports for more information. I'm DJ Quill, and you're listening to AFN Okinawa, the Eagle, serving America's best.

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1: Partly cloudy for most of the day, a high of 87, dropping into 80 in the evening. According to Kadena Weather Flight, sea condition is west caution, east danger. We are currently in seasonal T-Core 4, and $1 will get you 156 yen at military banking facilities today. 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
1: Welcome back, everyone. DJ Quill here. Are you a connoisseur of weird, odd, niche, and random facts? Well, if so, then this next event may just be for you. Especially if you think you have what it takes to be a champ at trivia. That's right. This evening from 7 to 10 p.m., you can head over to the Kadena Rocker Club for smartphone trivia night. So gather all your friends, bring your phone, and make sure you brush up on all your facts. It'll be a night of friendly competition and plenty of laughs, so just show up, have some fun, and enjoy. I'm DJ Quill, you're listening to AFN Okinawa, the Eagle, serving America's best.

0: This is your AFN Okinawa update. I'm MC2 Austin Riley. Captain Espiritu and Major Ostrowski from TRICARE Overseas came into the studio to talk about the new MyCARE Overseas app.
1: So that is your direct link to the international SOS contractor. You can get referrals, authorizations, check on the status of your care in the host nation, look at claims, anything that you need. It kind of eliminates any extra phone calls, emails, anything like that.
2: The most important feature of this is if you are traveling really anywhere in the world, you can contact international SOS through that app. They will find the closest treatment facility that can take care of your needs, get you the authorization, give you directions how to get there, provide translation on the app, allow you to contact them, talk with them on that app.
0: And it's not just for emergencies either.
2: So if your primary care puts in a referral somewhere out in town, it'll come through directly on the app. And when you open the app, you can see there's the authorization. And then through that, you can contact the provider or contact us at TRICARE to actually schedule the appointment. But it notifies you that it's there and all the paperwork's there. Everything you need is going to be on that app.
0: This has been your AFN Okinawa update.
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This next one's for all of you cookie lovers out there. 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Just show up ready to create and enjoy those sweet, delicious treats. That's Cookie Monster Family Night tomorrow from 5 to 8 p.m. at the Butler Officers Club on Plaza. Don't miss out. I'm DJ Quill and you're listening to AFN Okinawa, the Eagle, serving America's best.

0: 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We'll see you now.
1: 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Johnny, I love you like a son, but you disappoint me.
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9: the Eagle brings

That's a wrap on this first hour of the Afternoon Tide, but don't go anywhere. There's plenty more coming up in the next couple hours. I'm Staff Sergeant Shannon Broughton, and you're listening to AFN Okinawa The Eagle, serving America's best.

0: traveling back to the U.S. from Switzerland to update President Trump on what he says is progress in the peace talks with Iran. ABC's Mary Bruce.
1: That is a major milestone.
2: Vice President J.D. Vance, who led the talks over the weekend, says he got a big concession out of Iran, that they will now allow international nuclear inspectors into the country.
1: Permanently ending a nuclear weapons program in Iran.
2: But that promise of nuclear inspectors was the same promise made under President Obama's deal that Trump tore up. And despite Vance's words, Iranian state media reports Iran has made no new nuclear commitments.
0: The family of a one-year-old baby shot and killed by police in Mississippi want an independent autopsy. At a press briefing Monday, attorney Ben Crump questioned the motivation of officers in the death of Cohen Wiley on June 14th after officers responded to a shoplifting call at the Senatobia Walmart. Crump said the Mississippi Bureau of Investigation has described Cohen as a juvenile and not a baby and believes an independent autopsy would provide the full story into the child's death.
3: It is not controversial for us to stand up for accountability. It is not controversial for us to stand up for truth. It is not controversial for us to stand up and call for justice for this little black baby.
0: The baby, his mother, and a family friend were in the vehicle at the time of the shooting, accused of stealing a box of diapers. Officers say they saw the two adults fleeing from the store and tried to stop them. One officer opened fire, alleging the driver drove toward them. The child was killed and an adult critically injured. Former Federal Reserve Chair Alan Greenspan, an authoritative voice as the head of the Federal Reserve for nearly two decades, died at 100 on Monday. His wife, NBC correspondent Andrea Mitchell, says he died from complications of Parkinson's disease. You're listening to ABC News.
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6: Big trade in the NBA. It won't be official till next month, but Giannis Antetokounmpo is going from Milwaukee to the Miami Heat, along with Bobby Portis, for four players, including Tyler Hero, and three first-round draft choices. The Dallas Mavericks' new coach reportedly will be Dusty May from Michigan. At the World Cup, Argentina at 2-0, won 2-0 against Austria, two goals for Lionel Messi. France got two goals from Kylian Mbappe and a 3-0 win over Iraq. Victories for Norway and Algeria. The College World Series ended with an Oklahoma victory, 13-2 against North Carolina. The Padres took the late Major League game, 1-0 over Atlanta on a home run from Manny Machado. Colorado edged Boston 3-2 on a three-run triple bottom of the ninth off Aroldis Chapman. Dodgers got a leadoff homer from Shohei Ohtani, wound up winning 2-1 at Minnesota. And the White Sox, with two in the ninth, beat Cleveland 6-5.
5: All the music

Welcome back for this second hour of the Afternoon Tide. I'm your host, Staff Sergeant Shannon Broughton. Coming up this hour, I'll be doing a very special giveaway for those of you attending Camp Foster Fest on July 4th and 5th, so be sure to stay tuned for that. I'm TJ Quill. You're listening to AFN Okinawa, the Eagle, serving America's

Welcome back, everyone. DJ Quill here. Now, Camp Foster will be holding a ultimate weekend bash to celebrate America's 250th birthday, happening July 4th and July 5th on Camp Foster from 1 p.m. to 9 p.m. In addition to their massive lineup of live entertainment and cultural performances, they'll also have funland rides, epic festival foods, and amazing local vendors there. Of course, this event is completely free and open to all DoD ID cardholders, as well as Japanese and American citizens island-wide. Just make sure that when you show up, you do have identification to get through that gate. But with that being said, there will be two headliners. The first one on July 4th will be the soulful chart-topping Aloe Black. And then on Sunday, Japanese hip-hop sensation Yellow Bucks will be performing. And I have, for this hour, some meet-and-greet passes to give away for Aloe Black. So if you would like to meet Aloe Black, be sure to give us a call here at DSN 645-2300 or by cell phone at 098-970-2300. That is again 098-970-2300. And this next song will not be Aloe Black, but I will play some Aloe Black this hour. I'm DJ Quill, listening to AFN Okinawa, the Eagle, serving America's best.

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1: Partly cloudy for most of the day, with a high of 87 dropping into 80 in the evening. According to Kadena Weather Flight, sea conditioners west caution, east danger. And we are currently in seasonal T-Core 4. $1 will get you 156 yen at military banking facilities today. 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

Welcome back, everyone. DJ Quill here, and those amazing soulful vocals that you just heard were from Aloe Black. The song was The Man, and wasn't that a wonderful song? Now, as promised earlier in the show, I do have some meet and greet passes for those of you who would like to meet Aloe Black before he performs at the Camp Foster Festival this July 4th. And speaking of the Foster Festival, make sure you show up to that. It'll be happening July 4th and 5th from 1 p.m. to 9 p.m. In addition to Aloe Black performing on the 4th, you'll also get to experience nonstop live entertainment and cultural performances all weekend long, in addition to those funland rides and delicious festival foods. But back to the real deal. If you would like to meet Aloe Black, please do give us a call at either by cell phone 098-970-2300 or via DSN at 645-2300. That is again DSN 645-2300 or by cell phone at 098-970-2300. And with that being said, we'll jump right back into the music. I'm DJ Quill and you're listening to AFN Okinawa, the Eagle, serving America's West.

0: This is your AFN Okinawa update. I'm Lance Corporal Nathan Saucier. U.S. Marine Corps Lieutenant Colonel Doug Verblau with EOTG came into the studio to talk about what they do.
1: We are responsible to force generate the 31st view. We do all of the high-risk specialized training. 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We've trained with the 1st Special Forces Group, 18th Wing, CFAO, everybody here on island. We put all those together into specialized individual or unit level training tasks.
0: He then said,
1: if anybody out there is interested in becoming an instructor for Unmanned Systems Branch, you can go to the 3MEF social media pages. On Instagram, they're 3MEF_Marines, and there is a link to the Unmanned Systems Branch that's on there.
0: This has been your AFN Okinawa update.
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Welcome back, everyone. DJ Quill here. And in case you haven't been around, I'm giving away some meet and greet passes for Aloe Black at the ultimate weekend bash celebrating America's 250, the Cairn Foster Festival, happening July 4th and 5th. And Aloe Black will be performing on the 4th with his soul-crushing, soulful, beautiful vocals. And if you would like to meet him, then please do give us a call. Our number is via DSN 645-2300, or if you're calling on a cell phone, 0989-702300. That is, again, on a cell phone, call us at 0989702300, and you can meet Aloe Black before his soulful performance. I'm DJ Quill, and I am going to play some Aloe Black, but you may not recognize it because it's Avicii. But this next song is Wake Me Up by Avicii, featuring the soulful vocals of Aloe Black. I'm DJ Quill, listening to AFN Okinawa, the Eagle, serving America's best.

0: 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It's gross. 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
10: Alrighty, everyone, that's a wrap on this hour of the Afternoon Tide, but don't go anywhere. We have plenty more coming up in the next hour. I'm Staff Sergeant Shannon Broughton, and you're listening to AFN Okinawa, the Eagle, serving America's best.

0: talks continue. I'm Ted Lindner, Fox News. President Trump says the U.S. has total control of the Strait of Hormuz as talks between the U.S. and Iran wrapped up in Switzerland. Fox's Lucas Tomlinson with more.
1: President Trump says Americans will benefit from a relaxation of sanctions if Iran complies with the Memorandum of Understanding.
2: Money that's being unfrozen is going to be used to buy food, and the food's going to be bought exclusively through the United States from our farmers.
1: Vice President J.D. Vance expressing optimism after negotiating with an Iranian delegation for 18 hours in Switzerland.
3: The Iranians have agreed to invite IAEA inspectors back into their country. That is a major milestone for the American people.
1: Iranian state media controlled by its Islamic Revolutionary Guard is disputing Vance's assertion, calling it false.
0: Some critics are skeptical Iran's nuclear capabilities have actually been stripped away, but the White House remains optimistic. The race is on to replace British Prime Minister Keir Starmer, who announced his resignation over the weekend. Fox's Jonathan Savage has more from London.
4: Keir Starmer will remain in number 10 Downing Street until his Labour Party chooses a new leader. Nominations open on July 9th and close 1 week after that. If there's more than one name in the ring, Labour members will vote over the summer. If there's only one candidate, that man or woman will automatically get the job. The favourite is Andy Burnham, sworn into Parliament just hours after Starmer's resignation speech, having won a special election last Thursday. This was his plan all along, leaving his job as Mayor of Manchester in order to force his way into Downing Street. In London, Jonathan Savage, Fox News.
0: And more than 11,000 bottles of 25 milligram chlorothalidone tablets are being voluntarily recalled because testing found they failed to dissolve at the proper dosage level. They were manufactured in India. 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
5: 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Service members would receive a 3.6% across-the-board pay raise under the Senate's fiscal 2027 defense policy bill. Anastasia Obis has more.
6: The House Armed Services Committee backed the Trump administration's proposed tiered pay raises for troops. Service members would see their salaries increase by 5 to 7%, depending on their rank. The Senate's support for a flat 3.6% military pay raise could complicate the White House's effort to implement tiered pay increases. Anastasia Obis, Federal News Network.
5: The Marine Corps wants to grow by as much as 5% by 2032. The force design plan would add thousands of troops to hit the Marine Corps' highest end strength in about a decade. The Marines are working with Pentagon leaders and lawmakers to fund a larger workforce starting in 2028. 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I'm Michelle Sandiford.
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8: Big trade in the NBA. It won't be official till next month, but Giannis Antetokounmpo is going from Milwaukee to the Miami Heat, along with Bobby Portis, for four players, including Tyler Hero, and three first-round draft choices. The Dallas Mavericks' new coach reportedly will be Dusty May from Michigan. At the World Cup, Argentina at 2-0, won 2-0 against Austria, two goals for Lionel Messi. France got two goals from Kylian Mbappe and a 3-0 win over Iraq. Victories for Norway and Algeria. The College World Series ended with an Oklahoma victory, 13-2 against North Carolina. The Padres took the late Major League game, 1-0 over Atlanta on a home run from Manny Machado. Colorado edged Boston 3-2 on a three-run triple bottom of the ninth off Aroldis Chapman. Dodgers got a leadoff homer from Shohei Ohtani, wound up winning 2-1 at Minnesota. And the White Sox, with two in the ninth, beat Cleveland 6-5.

welcome back for the second hour of the Afternoon Tide. I'm your host, Staff Sergeant Shannon Broughton. Coming up this hour, I'll have Tours Plus in to talk about some upcoming tours. Be sure to stay tuned. You're listening to AFN Okinawa, the Eagle, serving America's best.

0: Welcome back, everyone. DJ Quill here, and I am joined in the studio with a very special guest from MCCS Tours Plus. Sir, please introduce yourself to the audience.
1: Introduce me? Oh, okay. I can do that.
0: I mean, it's been a minute.
1: My name tag says I'm Chris Majeski, and I work for MCCS Tours Plus. So I'm here as the lead tour guide for MCCS, and I got stuff to tell you guys about what we have coming up for the rest of June and early part of July. So, first thing is first. Coming up on 27th of this month, providing that little storm out there does not kind of derail anybody's plans, which hopefully
0: fingers crossed
1: it doesn't. We have a drum tow. Now, here's the thing for drum tow. Drum tow, we've got a tour going down on the 27th. They're doing two performances, 27th and 28th. All right? So Saturday and Sunday. I think one's nighttime, one's afternoon. I'm going to both. So okay, here's the thing about drum tow. It's an amazing show. I love this show. I've been consistently going to this show every June, probably the last 10 years, I want to say. Mm-hmm. And it's funny because Tours Plus always runs a tour to it. And like right now, I'm the only tour guide we have, so I'm doing the drum tow tour. So I had to coordinate with my office. Okay, my wife and I and my dad are going on this day, so we can run the tour on this day. And so I'm going to go Saturday with customers and go on Sunday with my family. The show is that good. And we do have individual tickets for drum tow. So if you're like, well, I don't really want to take the bus, you can buy the ticket and go down there yourself. It's down in Naha, kind of by Kokosai Street. Not on Kokosai. It's the theater's off. It's actually closer to 58 than it is Kokosai Street. You got to find drum parking, though. Come down with us, and I'll give you some history. We'll talk about drum tow. We'll get you into the building, get you guys seated, got you everything squared away, and then you hop back on the bus. Bus picks us up, hop back on the bus, and come back up. You ain't got to worry about parking. You can park at the bowling alley here on Foster, and we'll get you there and back again. Kind of like the Hobbit stuff, but, you know. Not really, because it's a drum tow and not Mordor. Anyway, I know Mordor wasn't a Hobbit. You know what? I'm just going to move on. So, going on and on, we've got Turtle Encounter Island Lance. What it is, Turtle Encounter. We're going to Tokashiki Island. There's an area on Tokashiki where they got sea turtles. And they're not like captive or nothing, but the sea turtles frequent that area. So what we'll do is we'll go out to Aharen Beach. You'll eat lunch, and then you'll go out to the actual beach, spend some time out there. You'll gather back up, hop on a bus again, and go out to another beach where you can snorkel out and see the sea turtles with the tour guides from Aharen Beach. Then you'll come back over, change over, hop on the bus, hop on the boat, and bus. Then come back over to Camp Foster. So that's a pretty cool deal. So you're going to be doing both of those and seeing the sea turtles, and you've got drum tow. So that's coming up around the end of June-ish time frame. Now we're coming into the month of July. So on July, I looked at my office staff today, and I was like, really, you guys are sending me to Tokashiki Island twice in a weekend?
0: Why not?
1: Well, I'm going over for the same tour, Sea Turtle Encounter, on July 4th. And then from there, we have 21 open seats on that, guys, so jump on it. And then the next day, we have Tokashiki Island Beach Tour. The Island Beach Tour, I already discussed the first one. The Island Beach Tour, we go to a hotel in Tokashiki Island, and we kind of stage there. They got a lunch included. You got multiple options for lunch as far as like what they serve. You can bring your own if you really want to. I usually do because I always bring bentos with me when I go. But I also eat their food because I eat a lot. And well, we're trying
0: we
1: to
0: love
1: that.
0: Food.
1: Yeah. So deal is, we go to Tokashiki, you spend the day at the hotel, you got access to the hotel facilities as far as, you know, their changing rooms and showers, and you can rent stuff from there, spend the day on the beach, relax, enjoy, back on the bus, come back over to Okinawa, and then back over to Camp Foster. You ain't got to worry about driving or nothing. We also have a kimono photo experience. I kind of jumped over that one because I didn't mark it, but on July 2nd. And that's a free tour, so go check that one out. You get to dress up in a kimono, take photos, and do all that kind of really fun stuff. So go check that stuff out. That's for our July calendar. Now, I'm going to stop it right there because next time I come in, or whoever comes in after me the next weekend, next week, I'll let them talk about the rest of the month of July, but I will tell you this. You can find us at MCCS Okinawa-Tours Plus on Facebook, and once you click on that site, there's links down there to our website. There's links to our Eventbrite payment system. All of our advertisements I'm going to talk about for upcoming Halloween Horror Nights and Mount Fuji and everything else we have coming up, plus our local stuff, is on that. We have offices on Camp Foster, which is a tsunami scuba. You walk in under the red awning, or the main awning, and you'll see us right there. Then From that, we got an office on Camp Hansen, where you can go up and say hi to Joe really quick, and he's up there at the Palms. And then we've also got an office on Schwab. It's open Tuesdays and Thursdays. The Foster office is 10 a.m. to 6 p.m. Hansen is 9 to 5. Schwab is 9 to 5 as well. So you can find us all those places. You can come pick up. If you pick up one of our calendars, all you have to do is hit some of the QR codes we have all over these things, and they'll tell you everything you need to know about what's coming up, special tours, holiday tours, what you need for the tour, prices, all that kind of good stuff. It's all on the calendars. It's all on our Facebook page. Come check it out. See what we got to offer, and come hang out with me.
0: All right. Yeah, that works.
1: Cool.
0: Alrighty, everyone. We're going to jump right back into the music. But don't go anywhere. Chris and I will still be here. And hopefully on our next talk, he'll be talking about how we can go to Mordor. I'm DJ Quill. 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
1: Partly cloudy for most of the day with a high of 87, dropping to 80 in the evening. According to Kadena Weather Flight, sea condition is west caution, east danger. We are currently in seasonal Tikoi 4 and $1 will get you 156 yen at military banking facilities today. 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

0: Welcome back, everyone. DJ Quill here, joined once more with our very famous friend, Chris, from NCCS Tours Plus. Welcome back, Chris.
1: Thanks.
0: He didn't go anywhere.
1: Yeah, I didn't go nowhere. But the music changed and everything cut away, and now we're back again. So technically, in radio terms, we're back.
0: We're back.
1: So it's welcome back, and welcome back to you, too.
0: Thank you.
1: So we are here. All right, so check it out. Coming up, we got Bali on Labor Day. So September 3rd to the 8th, we're going down to Bali. Now, Bali, all right? Here's what we're doing down in Bali. It's what's included. Round-trip airfare, ground transfers, airport resort tour locations, two guided tours with local on a local tour bus, and then I'll be there as well for Bali. Now, here's the thing about this Bali trip that I wasn't really aware of. Now, there's other Bali trips. I'm not going to name names on the air because I'm not going to do that. But there's other Bali trips going off from Okinawa at the same time. Unlike the other ones, is my understanding, they don't have an all-inclusive package. I don't know. Maybe they do. Maybe they don't. If they do, come on and say that you. But we do. So you're going to have four nights at the Grand Mirage Resort in Thalasso, Bali. Go look it up. It's a huge, amazingly just redone resort. 24/7 unlimited dining in this place, all right? 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All of this is included in our tour. This is stuff that's there. You get to do it. Eat 24/7. You can sit this all day and just keep shoving food in your mouth. I wouldn't do that. You won't pass your PFT if you do that. And then you'll be out of weight limits and everything else. But it'll be fun getting there. Anyway, this is what our tour includes. So we got the arrival in Bali of a sunset and spiritual dance tour, a leisure day on day three, a cultural heart of Bali tour, we're doing the late checkout, and then we're going to return back to Okinawa. 6 days. Come check us out. See what we've got to offer. That Bali tour, at first I was like, okay, Bali, we'll do that. Now I'm looking forward to Bali in a huge way. Plus, I found somebody who does custom-made Star Wars helmets that are Bali-inspired with, like, all the different carvings and stuff on them. I'm going to track that guy down. So that's just me as personally. Anyway, September 4 to 6, we're doing Mount Fuji. So right along the same time frame, that's going to be our last Mount Fuji tour. And basically, it's a get in there, get it done, get it back out. So you're going to go up. They're going to pick you guys up at the airport, take you to Camp Fuji. You'll spend the night, wake up the next day, climb Mount Fuji, climb the mountain, then turn around and come back over to Okinawa. So if your main goal is to knock Mount Fuji off your bucket list, this will get it done. You can do it over a quick couple of days, and then you can go back and enjoy Tokyo some other time. But that's the Mount Fuji. I've done Fuji a lot. I've done, 5 to 10, I think 13 times. Now, look, I know they say, oh, wise man climbs Mount Fuji once, a stupid man climbs it twice. Look, man, I was on the clock, all right? I climbed it once in the Marine Corps on basically off the clock. And I was on the clock then, too. So, you know, I just was on a cheaper clock. But point is, I don't think I've ever climbed Mount Fuji and not been working. Anyway, sorry, I digress.
0: It's now, Mount Fuji. It's fine.
1: Oh, yeah, I mean, no. Not 13 times. Do it once. It's a blast, right?
0: Yes.
1: It's something to do. I mean, it's a great experience. Highly recommend it. And I always tell people, if you can do it, if you're especially Marine Corps side, sorry, I'm Marine Corps background, there's two volcanoes you should climb in Japan. One is definitely Mount Fuji. The other one, if you can get there, it's harder to get to, but if you can get there, do Mount Suribachi. And if you don't know what Mount Suribachi is, then you're not in the Marine Corps. All right, so we're going to move on. That's Iwo Jima, so we'll leave it at that. All right, South Korea, we got that going over the same time frame, 4 to 8 September. So if you're thinking, man, I don't want to go so far away as Bali, the flight's too long, don't want to do that, I want something closer to home, we got South Korea for you. So in South Korea, we're going to arrive on the first day, we got a DMZ history tour on day 2, Discover Seoul on day 3, a leisure day on day 4, so you can go cruise around, hang around. We're staying at the Dragon Hill, so they'd be right there, good location, great hotel, and then day 5, you're coming back home. So what's included cheaper than that. Round trip airfare, four nights at the Dragon Hill Lodge. You got transportation, a DMZ visit. You got Discover Soul Tour. You got guided expert. You got expert guides with you. You'll be having a great time in Seoul, Korea, and do that. Also, we're doing everything over the same time frame. September 5 to 7. Look, we got something for everybody. If you're like, well, Seoul's kind of far out, I don't want to go. Okay, fine, go to Miyako. We have Miyako Island Getaway. It's basically a staycation. You're still in the prefecture. 5 to 7 September. Basically, you're going to be doing, you're going to go out to Miyako Island, spend a couple days out there. We have a couple things planned for you, and then you're going to head on back. You get to see away from Okinawa, and Miyako's got its own special culture. All right, a lot of the small islands do. They've got their own special aspects to them, but it's still Okinawa. There's a lot of really cool things about Miyako Island that you definitely want to check out, but I'm going to leave that for you to discover because I haven't been to Miyako yet. Although, I will go someday, hopefully. Now, we're going to jump ahead a month. We're getting out of September because we've covered everything over the same time frame in September. Now, here's the thing. October. What's October known for?
0: Halloween,
1: exactly. So you're thinking, okay, what do you got going on for Halloween? I'm going to take it on the lower notch and then take it to the higher notch. And what I'm talking about here is the level that you want to be scared or creeped out at, all right? Oh. And you're not, I mean, it's nothing that's huge. I mean, it's not dangerous, but it's a difference between Disney and Universal. Mm-hmm. So, I mean, we have Halloween Disney Resort Package. So you got the little kids, and you get to go see Mickey Mouse wearing a vampire costume or Goofy wearing a ghost, you know, thing. And that's great. It's ghosts with Mickey Mouse ears. Now, that package, it's round-trip airfare, two nights at the Sheraton Grand Tokyo Bay, two nights at the Nusano, so you get some Tokyo time as well, bus transportation, two-day Tokyo Disney Park tickets, so Disneyland, Disney Sea, and you got a tour assist to get you guys in and out and everything else you need to do. So, in a full leisure day in Tokyo, so you get to see a little bit of Tokyo. So if you do the Mount Fuji, then go do this, you've knocked off Fuji and the Tokyo Disneyland, Disney Sea, and a day in Tokyo off the bucket list. Now, that's, like I said, it's ghosts with Mickey Mouse ears or Mickey Mouse in a vampire costume. Mm-hmm. For the ones who want a little bit more bite to their Halloween, oh, yeah. Halloween Horror Nights in Universal Studios. I don't know how the states do it. I've only been to the stateside Universal a bunch of times getting out of the Marine Corps, and once back in 2023 with my family. I love the Japanese Universal Studios. I think it's a great park. We're going for the Disney one October 29th and November 2nd, and for the Halloween Horror Nights, 28th through the 31st. So we're coming back on Halloween. So we'll probably arrive back like we did this time. I just came back from USJ, and we got the tour back probably by 1500. So it's like I told my daughter, I was like, hey, I can take you trick-or-treating that night. So that's cool. So that's the cool thing. You can still do that. Round trip, airfare, bus transportation, 2 days Universal Studio Pass, hotel accommodations. Okay, so check it out. Halloween Horror Nights at Universal, the costumes and the makeup and the stuff that they're doing there is really, really good. And like I said, Disney, it's Mickey Mouse in a vampire costume. Halloween Horror Nights in Universal, there's a zombie on stilts with a chainsaw

0: tour over to Osaka Castle and give you some history on it as well. That's an optional thing. That's not going to cost you any extra. As a matter of fact, you'll save a little bit of money. I'm not going to tell you how much. A little bit of money if you drop the second day ticket. But what I would say is this. Do the both days. First day, go in the morning. Run in. Get there early. Hit all the major rides. Hit the Flying Dinosaur. Hit the Harry Potter ride. Buy a bunch of stuff. Do all kinds of crazy stuff. And then leave around the afternoon time frame because you can't go back in once you leave. Day two, show up about noon and plan to just chill out, relax, and eat the food. I've never had a bad meal at Universal. It's always been good. Then stay for the nighttime. So you do basically first day half, second day half. That's my suggestion. Of course, I've been there a bunch of times. And if you've never been there and you're like, I'm going to stay all day, go for that. But day two, don't go. I wouldn't suggest going in early if you stayed all day the first day. Trust me, it's worth the price to go in late afternoon or as it's starting to get dark and this stuff starts to happen. You want to see this stuff. This is the reason to go. I love Universal. Definitely need to go check it out. I just came back from there. So that's what we've got. That's our off-island stuff. Come down and see us. I've told you guys where we're at. We're on Falster. We're on Hanson. We're on, what's the other camp? Schwab. You can find our Facebook page. You can find our website from the Facebook page. Come in the office on Falster. We're open till 6. If you don't come find us, maybe we'll come find you. I don't know.
1: Who knows? Well, thank you so much for that, Chris. It's been wonderful. Sadly, you did not have a trip to Mordor for me, but hopefully next time. But with that being said, guys, it's time to bid adieu to Chris and jump back into the music. I'm DJ Quill, and you're listening to AFN Okinawa, The Eagle, saving America's best.

0: Welcome back, everyone. DJ Quill here, and I am joined in the studio by another special guest from Kadena Esports. I have Master Sergeant Hegger. Welcome, sir.
1: Hey, how you doing today?
0: I'm doing great. Now, I know you guys just had your dorm duels. How was that going?
1: Oh, dorm duels was awesome. We had Smashburger out there. We had 150 free meals for the airmen. They all got ate up. The airmen loved it. They came in and sat down, ate some food, gamed. They were playing board games like Catan, and they also played Street Fighter on some of the side monitors and Mortal Kombat. And then we even had Mario Kart running. And then we had a Smash Brother tournament. We had it on a big screen and two screens on the side to make sure we got through within the time period we had. And it was really amazing. A lot of people said they loved it and they would like to see more of it. So I'd like to team up with AOK again in the future and the Rising Four to try and do have another event like that. It was pretty awesome.
0: Sounds absolutely amazing. Make sure you invite me to the next one because I too love a Smash Burger.
1: Yeah. Oh, they're not trying to do it be weird on air, but has to be one of the best burgers on the island, if you ask me.
0: I'll have to try it sometime soon. But dorm duels, what's next for you guys?
1: So next, we on the 27th, we have Street Fighter Community Fighter Night. That's going to be, we usually call it Night Ops, but for the 27th this time, it's a fighter
0: fight night.
1: Fight night, yeah. Thank you, fight night. And what that'll consist of is different fighting games. I want to say it's Street Fighter and maybe Smash Brothers. And those will be two different tournaments that they're holding in there. That'll start at 1700. Mm-hmm. And I'm pretty excited for that. Fighter community said they really want to start putting on more tournaments. So we're saying, hey, here's your chance to do it. Come out, show out, bring the community. But on top of that, you don't have to be part of the fighter community to come out. There will be more stations set up. So if you want to come in and do some of your own gaming, you want to bring a laptop in, you want to bring some Warhammer 40K in, you want to bring some Dungeons and Dragons, Magic the Gathering, anything, you know, Mario Kart, any of that stuff. You want to come in and play any kind of game. We had one person play Marvel Rivals. We gave them one of our PCs, and they played Marvel Rivals one time. So just because it's a fight night does not mean that you can't come out and enjoy yourself and hang out and meet people within the community.
0: Sounds absolutely amazing. I feel like a bunch of stragglers who only play Animal Crossing should show up and just blow your mind.
1: Yes. Hey, I'm down for it. Whatever you guys want to do and come out, and I'm excited for it.
0: Sounds amazing. Is there anything else we should be looking forward to up there?
1: Yeah, so we have a Kadena Championship Series coming up, too. That's July 19th. It's going to be starting at 10 o'clock. The games are Street Fighter, Smash Brothers, Marvel Rivals is the headliner. We got Warhammer 40K, Magic the Gathering, and Mario Kart. So a lot of games there, a lot of variety, right? Got your tabletops, got your fighters, and you got your online hero shooters. I'm really excited to see Marvel Rivals. We're going to take the whole Schilling Center. We're going to get the whole, it'll be at the Schilling Center, by the way. We're going to get that whole thing out. We got gaming. We got personalized gaming chairs. We'll have a PCs set up, and we'll have the lights all changed, red versus blue. It's going to be really nice. It's going to be really nice. And we stream it all online on Kadena Esports Twitch.tv. And if you're wondering about how to register, you can always go to discord.gg Kadena Esports. Thank you.
0: And if you guys can't find that, if you go to the Kadena FSS and website and then look for Kadena Esports, they do have links for their Facebook, their Twitch, and all of that there.
1: Yes, and I like to mention too, it's free to enter. It can be military members, spouses, your kids. It can be if you have if you're a DOD employee, you can. Sorry, DOW. If you're a DOW employee, you can join the tournament. So I don't just think it has to be Air Force members. No, like I want Marines, I want Army soldiers, and I also want Navy seamen. So yeah, just come out, have a good time. Also free to enter, and it's over $4,000 in prizes.
0: Oh, so make sure you guys sign up for that and check it out. But I think that's all you had for this afternoon.
1: Yes, ma'am.
0: unless you have something else to say.
1: I just want to say thank you for always letting us come out here and getting this word out. It's really important to me to get the community out here and doing things. I just appreciate y'all.
0: We love to have you here. And, you know, we always love to support our gaming community, guys. But make sure you go out and support in turn. Check out Kadena Esports and all that they have to offer. With that being said, guys, let's jump back into the music. I'm DJ Quill, and you're listening to AFN Okinawa, The Eagle, serving America's best.

Alrighty, everyone, that's a wrap on this hour of the Afternoon Tide, but don't go anywhere. There's plenty more coming up in the next couple hours. I'm Staff Sergeant Shannon Rutten, and you're listening to AFN Okinawa, the Eagle, serving America's best.

0: traveling back to the U.S. from Switzerland to update President Trump on what he says is progress in the peace talks with Iran. ABC's Mary Bruce.
1: That is a major milestone.
2: Vice President J.D. Vance, who led the talks over the weekend, says he got a big concession out of Iran, that they will now allow international nuclear inspectors into the country.
1: Permanently ending a nuclear weapons program in Iran.
2: But that promise of nuclear inspectors was the same promise made under President Obama's deal that Trump tore up. And despite Vance's words, Iranian state media reports Iran has made no new nuclear commitments.
0: The family of a one-year-old baby shot and killed by police in Mississippi want an independent autopsy. At a press briefing Monday, attorney Ben Crump questioned the motivation of officers in the death of Cohen Wiley on June 14th after officers responded to a shoplifting call at the Senatobia Walmart. Crump said the Mississippi Bureau of Investigation has described Cohen as a juvenile and not a baby and believes an independent autopsy would provide the full story into the child's death.
3: It is not controversial for us to stand up for accountability. It is not controversial for us to stand up for truth. It is not controversial for us to stand up and call for justice for this little black baby.
0: The baby, his mother, and a family friend were in the vehicle at the time of the shooting, accused of stealing a box of diapers. Officers say they saw the two adults fleeing from the store and tried to stop them. One officer opened fire, alleging the driver drove toward them. The child was killed and an adult critically injured. Former Federal Reserve Chair Alan Greenspan, an authoritative voice as the head of the Federal Reserve for nearly two decades, died at 100 on Monday. His wife, NBC correspondent Andrea Mitchell, says he died from complications of Parkinson's disease. You're listening to ABC News.
4: This is your News in One. Reporting for AFN Europe, I'm Airman First Class Nova Nzeimana. The U.S. Army 16th Sustainment Brigade hosted a heritage festival and run in honor of the U.S. Army's 251st birthday at Smith Barracks Baumholder, Germany. The heritage festival celebrated the U.S. Army's legacy and community bonds through historical displays, ceremonies, and hands-on activities. Through the festivities, guests were able to interact with other members of the community, strengthening the bond between U.S. service members, their families, and local nationals. Commander of the 16th Sustainment Brigade, U.S. Army Colonel Christopher Richardson, says the event helps build camaraderie for the Baumholder military community.
5: I firmly believe one thing that I want to get out of this event today is a stronger community bond. Once we get that community bond, we understand that we have each other's backs, we need each other. Our families are critical. I want our families to know that we are here for each other, we need each other, and we support each other.
4: That was your News in One. I'm Airman First Class Nova Nzeimana.
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7: Big trade in the NBA. It won't be official till next month, but Giannis Antetokounmpo is going from Milwaukee to the Miami Heat, along with Bobby Portis, for four players, including Tyler Hero, and three first-round draft choices. The Dallas Mavericks' new coach reportedly will be Dusty May from Michigan. At the World Cup, Argentina at 2-0, won 2-0 against Austria, two goals for Lionel Messi. France got two goals from Kylian Mbappe and a 3-0 win over Iraq. Victories for Norway and Algeria. The College World Series ended with an Oklahoma victory, 13-2 against North Carolina. The Padres took the late Major League game, 1-0 over Atlanta on a home run from Manny Machado. Colorado edged Boston 3-2 on a three-run triple bottom of the ninth off Aroldis Chapman. Dodgers got a leadoff homer from Shohei Ohtani, wound up winning 2-1 at Minnesota. And the White Sox, with two in the ninth, beat Cleveland 6-5.
8: One voice, one mission.

Welcome back for that final hour of the Afternoon Tide. I'm your host, Staff Sergeant Shannon Broughton. Coming up this hour, I'll be giving away a couple more of those meet and greet passes for Aloe Black at Camp Foster Fest. I'm DJ Quill. 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

Welcome back, DJ Quill here, and I hope you're awake. Also, fun fact about that song, it was co-written by a very special person, Aloe Black, who will be visiting our beautiful island for the Camp Foster Fest happening July 4th and 5th. And if you would like to meet one of the co-writers of Avicii's Wake Me Up, Aloe Black, then you're in the right spot. We will be giving away some special passes, so if you would like one of those for you and a friend to meet Aloe Black before he performs at Camp Foster Fest on the 4th, give us a call here in studio at 098-970-2300 if you're calling on a cell phone. Or if you are still stuck at work and want to give us a call, you can call us on our DSN at 645-2300. 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Give us a call and you can meet Aloe Black before he performs at Camp Foster Fest. And with that being said, guys, let's jump back into the music. I'm DJ Quill and you're listening to AFN Okinawa, the Eagle, serving America's best.

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1: Partly cloudy for most of the day with a high of 87, dropping to 80 in the evening. According to Kadena Weather Flight, sea condition is west caution, east danger. And we are currently in seasonal T Core 4, and one US dollar will get you 156 yen at military banking facilities today. 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

Welcome back. DJ Quill here, and that was The Man by Allo Black. And speaking of Allo Black being the man, he is the man of the hour, and I have some meet and greet passes for a few lucky individuals who would like to meet him in advance of Camp Foster Festival happening July 4th and 5th. And if you're not one of the lucky individuals who get one of those passes, don't worry. You get to see Allo Black perform on the 4th at 7 p.m. So you won't miss out, but you don't want to miss out on meeting him. So if you would like to score one of those meet and greet passes for Allo Black, please give us a call in the studio at 098-970-2300. Or if you're stuck at your desk with a DSN, call us at 645-2300. That is again 645-2300 for you desk-bound individuals. Or for those of you on the go, call us at 098-970-2300 and you can score a meet and greet pass for Allo Black. With that being said, we're going to jump back into the music. I'm DJ Quill and you're listening to AFN Okinawa, the Eagle, serving America's best.

0: This is your AFN Okinawa update. I'm MC3 Tyler D. Jackson. Jack Lestina spoke to AFN about her organization.
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1: Well, our new season just started. There are three shows set up to run this year. Our first show is going to be a musical, and it's children's theater. This means it's an adult cast, but the content is catered to kids, so it'll be the perfect event to go to with the whole family. Our second show is classic theater. I'm hoping that's a big enough hint. And our third show is the beloved junior musical. This is the show featuring a kids-only cast, creating opportunities outside of school for kids to get the chance to shine on stage.
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Okay, guys, I did tell you that I sound like a dying goat when singing, so you were warned. But if you would like to hear some actual good singing, then it sounds like you should stop by Camp Foster Festival and listen to the soulful voice of Aloe Black. Or better yet, why not give me a call on the telephone here in the studio and you can score some meet and greet passes to meet Aloe Black before the show. 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If you're stuck at a DSN, call 645-2300. And if you've got your cell phone on you, it's 098-970-2300. That's right. Give me a call on the telephone and you can meet Aloe Black before his performance at Camp Foster Festival on the 4th. 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Also, there'll be a performance by Yellow Bucks happening on the 5th. But back to Aloe Black and those meet and greet passes. Give me a call at 098-970-2300. I'm DJ Quill, and I'm waiting for your call on the telephone.

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That's a wrap on the afternoon tide, but don't go anywhere. AFN will still be here when I'm gone for all your musical needs. I'm Star Sergeant Shannon Broughton, and you're listening to AFN Okinawa the Eagle, serving America's best.

0: optimistic about a deal. I'm Ted Lindner, Fox News. President Trump saying the U.S. has total control of the Strait of Hormuz as talks between the U.S. and Iran have wrapped up in Switzerland. Vice President J.D. Vance is back at the White House. Fox's Lucas Tomlinson with more.
1: President Trump says Americans will benefit from a relaxation of sanctions if Iran complies with the Memorandum of Understanding.
2: Money that's being unfrozen is going to be used to buy food, and the food's going to be bought exclusively through the United States from our farmers.
1: Vice President J.D. Vance expressing optimism after negotiating with an Iranian delegation for 18 hours in Switzerland.
3: The Iranians have agreed to invite IAEA inspectors back into their country. That is a major milestone for the American people.
1: Iranian state media controlled by its Islamic Revolutionary Guard is disputing Vance's assertion, calling it false.
0: Some critics are skeptical that Iran's nuclear capabilities have actually been stripped away, but the White House remains optimistic. The race on to replace British Prime Minister Keir Starmer, who announced his resignation over the weekend.
4: Keir Starmer will remain in number 10 Downing Street until his Labour Party chooses a new leader. Nominations open on July 9th and close 1 week after that. If there's more than one name in the ring, Labour members will vote over the summer. If there's only one candidate, that man or woman will automatically get the job. The favourite is Andy Burnham, sworn into Parliament just hours after Starmer's resignation speech, having won a special election last Thursday. This was his plan all along, leaving his job as Mayor of Manchester in order to force his way into Downing Street. In London, Jonathan Savage, Fox News.
0: And the President wants to clean up Chicago crime, firing off a post on Truth Social after midnight, addressing the weekend shootings, 39 injured, 4 dead, writing, "I, as President, can fix this fast and permanently. Call me." 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
5: This is your News in One. Reporting for AFN Europe, I'm Airman First Class Nova Nzeimana. The U.S. Army 16th Sustainment Brigade hosted a heritage festival and run in honor of the U.S. Army's 251st birthday at Smith Barracks Bombholder, Germany. The heritage festival celebrated the U.S. Army's legacy and community bonds through historical displays, ceremonies, and hands-on activities. Through the festivities, guests were able to interact with other members of the community, strengthening the bond between U.S. service members, their families, and local nationals. Commander of the 16th Sustainment Brigade, U.S. Army Colonel Christopher Richardson, says the event helps build camaraderie for the bombholder military community.
6: I firmly believe one thing that I want to get out of this event today is a stronger community bond. Once we get that community bond, we understand that we have each other's backs. We need each other. Our families are critical. I want our families to know that we are here for each other, we need each other, and we support each other.
5: That was your News in One. I'm Airman First Class Nova Nzeimana.
7: From the Fox Sports Studios in Los Angeles, here's Steve DeSager.
8: Big trade in the NBA. It won't be official till next month, but Giannis Antetokounmpo is going from Milwaukee to the Miami Heat, along with Bobby Portis, for 4 players, including Tyler Hero, and 3 first-round draft choices. The Dallas Mavericks' new coach reportedly will be Dusty May from Michigan. At the World Cup, Argentina at 2-0, won 2-0 against Austria, 2 goals for Lionel Messi. France got 2 goals from Kylian Mbappe and a 3-0 win over Iraq. Victories for Norway and Algeria. The College World Series ended with an Oklahoma victory, 13-2 against North Carolina. The Padres took the late Major League game, 1-0 over Atlanta on a home run from Manny Machado. Colorado edged Boston 3-2 on a 3-run triple bottom of the ninth off Aroldis Chapman. Dodgers got a leadoff homer from Shohei Ohtani, wound up winning 2-1 at Minnesota. And the White Sox, with 2 in the ninth, beat Cleveland 6-5. Let's go!

0: I got stuck behind the bus again. I hate this. I don't have time for this. I have to get to work. You know what? I'm just going to pass the bus up. I'm not going to get caught anyway. Uh-oh.
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2: Start your weekend right at Morning Motor Social. 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Cars, coffee, and community. 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

0: This is your AFN Okinawa update. I'm Lance Corporal Nathan Saucier. U.S. Marine Corps Lieutenant Colonel Doug Verblau with EOTG came into the studio to talk about what they do.
1: We are responsible to force generate the 31st view. We do all of the high-risk specialized training. You think visit board, search and seizure, sliding down ropes, small boats, snipers, all of the combat lifesaver, train the trainer, Valkyrie, and most recently, unmanned systems. We've trained with the 1st Special Forces Group, 18th Wing, CFAO, everybody here on island. We put all of those together into specialized individual or unit level training tasks.
0: He then said,
1: if anybody out there is interested in becoming an instructor for Unmanned Systems Branch, you can go to the 3MEF social media pages on Instagram. They're 3MEF_Marines. And there is a link to the Unmanned Systems Branch that's on there.
0: This has been your AFN Okinawa update.
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3: 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Oh, no. 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
3: 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We're pulling over.
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0: Only serving America's best. From ABC News, I'm Sherry Preston. Vice President J.D. Vance leaving talks with Iran, projecting optimism, saying he feels great progress has been made on extending the 60-day ceasefire. The deal in place includes keeping the Strait of Hormuz open and allowing U.N. nuclear inspectors into the country. ABC's Justin Fischel with more on that.
1: We haven't heard a lot about when exactly this is going to start. Iran has been a little standoffish, say they haven't made any specific commitments. So much like things we saw in the previous memorandum of understanding, it remains to be seen exactly how these inspections will take place and when, but they say they're making progress.
0: Iran had promised nuclear inspections under the previous agreement with the U.S. negotiated by President Obama, but then torn up by President Trump. The new acting director of National Intelligence, Bill Pulte, is beginning his tenure by firing a lot of people at his agency, and congressional Democrats are noticing.
2: The president earlier this month said he had asked Pulte to execute the immediate and needed downsizing of the office. Democrats, in a letter yesterday, warned Pulte not to take actions that are, quote, more appropriately left to a Senate-confirmed director, adding that Pulte has shown a willingness to misuse his authority in government to pursue President Trump's perceived political enemies and further his retributive political agenda.
0: ABC's Karen Waugh in Washington. House lawmakers are expected to vote today on a housing bill that would ban Wall Street firms from buying up single-family homes and would loosen regulations to encourage more homes. Home construction. Senator Elizabeth Warren, as the bill passed the Senate.
3: I don't say this a lot, but today I'm proud to be a member of the United States Senate.
0: President Trump says the reflecting pool must be drained immediately for repairs. Just weeks after a $16 million renovation project wrapped up, the algae is still spreading and the new paint is peeling. The administration blames vandals, but there's no proof of vandalism. 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
6: Big trade in the NBA. It won't be official till next month, but Giannis Antetokounmpo is going from Milwaukee to the Miami Heat, along with Bobby Portis, for four players, including Tyler Hero, and three first-round draft choices. The Dallas Mavericks' new coach reportedly will be Dusty May from Michigan. At the World Cup, Argentina at 2-0, won 2-0 against Austria, two goals for Lionel Messi. France got two goals from Kylian Mbappe and a 3-0 win over Iraq. Victories for Norway and Algeria. The College World Series ended with an Oklahoma victory, 13-2 against North Carolina. The Padres took the late Major League game, 1-0 over Atlanta on a home run from Manny Machado. Colorado edged Boston 3-2 on a three-run triple bottom of the ninth off Aroldis Chapman. Dodgers got a leadoff homer from Shohei Ohtani, wound up winning 2-1 at Minnesota. And the White Sox, with two in the ninth, beat Cleveland 6-5.
4: 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Familiar voice.
7: Yeah.
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0: Thanks, Ready Guy.
1: Just remember to always have things like this in your car. 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
6: Why don't you do it?
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9: Away!

0: This is your AFN Okinawa update. I'm Lance Corporal Nathan Saucier. Santa with Mickey Pack G6 came into the studio to talk about what a business email compromise is. He started with,
1: you got someone trying to get information from you in your work email. This can come from someone impersonating a boss, someone important, an executive. You can get it from maybe a vendor that you work with, or someone pretending to be another person on your payroll. All these attacks are attacker trying to obtain your information through your work email, whether that's your social security number, business hours, where you might be leaving or coming from work, anything pertaining to what you do, how you do it, and when you'll be doing it.
0: He then talked about ways to mitigate it.
1: So one way is the use of technical controls, which are things that you see every day, like a multi-factor authentication. You could also use the filtering on your email. Another way is through operational protocols.
0: For more information, go to building 481 on Camp Foster and ask for the KMI managers. 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
1: Iran's president goes to Pakistan. I'm Dave Anthony, Fox News. Continuing talks that got going over the weekend in Switzerland with Vice President Vance leading the way for the U.S. to prevent Iran from having nuclear weapons.
2: I trust actions. And what the president has asked us to do is verify what they're doing, focus less on what they're saying.
1: The vice president touts that Iran's allowing nuclear inspectors back into the country. That's, though, being disputed.
3: Iran's ambassador to the United Nations says there has been no discussion on allowing in inspectors from the International Atomic Energy Agency. He insists Iranian nuclear activities are for the next stage of talks with the United States.
1: That's Fox's Jonathan Savage. President Trump insists if Iran does not comply with the deal signed during the 60 days of further talks,
4: I will do what I have to do.
1: Meanwhile, Hezbollah claims Israel's violating a ceasefire in Lebanon, firing its civilians, but the Israelis claim they struck armed terrorists who posed a threat to their soldiers.
5: Hezbollah is to blame here. They killed five Israeli soldiers over the weekend. They've been launching drones at Israeli forces in southern Lebanon, and we do expect this issue to remain a priority of conversation in the Memorandum of Understanding.
1: Fox's Trey Yingston, Tel Aviv. The polls opening now in Maryland and South Carolina for primaries and runoffs. The voting started an hour ago in New York, where several progressive and social candidates who are trying to win Democratic primaries for Congress. They'll also vote today in Utah. Now an update in the Nancy Guthrie case. More than 4 months after she was abducted from her home in Arizona, we're learning a second kidnapping ransom note that the Guthrie family got told them she had died.
6: The note said Nancy was, quote, buried with nature. The sender or senders of the first two ransom notes have not been publicly identified, and there have been no reported arrests in connection to them. The notes were received within days of Nancy Guthrie's disappearance. The first note demanded millions in Bitcoin in exchange for Nancy's return.
1: That's Fox's Todd Pyro. 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
7: 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Service members would receive a 3.6% across-the-board pay raise under the Senate's fiscal 2027 defense policy bill. Anastasia Obis has more.
8: The House Armed Services Committee backed the Trump administration's proposed tiered pay raises for troops. Service members would see their salaries increase by 5 to 7%, depending on their rank. The Senate's support for a flat 3.6% military pay raise could complicate the White House's effort to implement tiered pay increases. Anastasia Obis, Federal News Network.
7: The Marine Corps wants to grow by as much as 5% by 2032. The force design plan would add thousands of troops to hit the Marine Corps' highest end strength in about a decade. The Marines are working with Pentagon leaders and lawmakers to fund a larger workforce starting in 2028. For more, visit federalnewsnetwork.com. I'm Michelle Sandiford.
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10: Big trade in the NBA. It won't be official till next month, but Giannis Antetokounmpo is going from Milwaukee to the Miami Heat, along with Bobby Portis, for four players, including Tyler Hero, and three first-round draft choices. The Dallas Mavericks' new coach reportedly will be Dusty May from Michigan. At the World Cup, Argentina at 2-0, won 2-0 against Austria. Two goals for Lionel Messi. France got two goals from Kylian Mbappe and a 3-0 win over Iraq. Victories for Norway and Algeria. The College World Series ended with an Oklahoma victory, 13-2 against North Carolina. The Padres took the late Major League game, 1-0 over Atlanta on a home run from Manny Machado. Colorado edged Boston 3-2 on a three-run triple bottom of the ninth off Aroldis Chapman. Dodgers got a leadoff homer from Shohei Ohtani, wound up winning 2-1 at Minnesota. And the White Sox, with two in the ninth, beat Cleveland 6-5.

Because those who serve deserve more than just noise.

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0: This is your AFN Okinawa update. I'm MC2 Austin Riley. Captain Espiritu and Major Ostrowski from TRICARE Overseas came into the studio to talk about the new MyCARE Overseas app.
1: So that is your direct link to the international SOS contractor. You can get referrals, authorizations, check on the status of your care in the host nation, look at claims, anything that you need. It kind of eliminates any extra phone calls, emails, anything like that.
2: The most important feature of this is if you are traveling really anywhere in the world, you can contact international SOS through that app. They will find the closest treatment facility that can take care of your needs, get you the authorization, give you directions how to get there, provide translation on the app, allow you to contact them, talk with them on that app.
0: And it's not just for emergencies either.
2: So if your primary care puts in a referral somewhere out in town, it'll come through directly on the app. And when you open the app, you can see there's the authorization. And then through that, you can contact the provider or contact us at TRICARE to actually schedule the appointment. But it notifies you that it's there and all the paperwork's there. Everything you need is going to be on that app.
0: This has been your AFN Okinawa update.
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2: From ABC News, I'm Sherry Preston. The new acting director of national intelligence is getting to work. Sources tell ABC's Mary Bruce that Bill Pulte has begun a wave of layoffs at the Office of National Intelligence.
3: Now, it is not clear how many jobs are going to be affected, but sources say the National Counterterrorism Center is likely to be hit hard. Pulte, who just took over the role last week, today's actually his second full day on the job, is a Trump loyalist with zero intelligence experience. But the president has made clear he wants him to slash jobs at the agency, and Trump says he thinks Pulte is actually better able to make these cuts because he's in the role temporarily.
2: Many Democrats say those kinds of decisions should be made by a permanent director. Vice President J.D. Vance back from talks with Iranian leaders in Switzerland.
4: The administration is touting progress in peace talks with Iran, saying Iran has agreed to allow international nuclear inspectors into the country. But that promise of nuclear inspectors is the same promise made under President Obama's deal, which Trump tore up. In Iranian state media reports, Iran has made no new commitments regarding its nuclear program.
2: ABC's Karen Waugh, Iran's president arriving in Pakistan for more discussions as the Pentagon prepares to ask Congress for $80 billion to cover the cost of the war. A blanket of hot, sticky weather is sitting on top of Western Europe right now and is expected to stay there for several days. In France, at least 18 people have died. ABC's James Longman with more.
5: Most of Europe doesn't really do air conditioning. We know at least 40 people have died since Thursday alone, among them, sadly, two young children who were left in the back of a hot car. But the majority have died drowning, swimming in unsupervised water. There are health alerts in dozens of cities from Germany to Italy. Here in the United Kingdom, we're going to break weather records as well.
2: In the UK, they're about to get their seventh prime minister in 10 years as Britain struggles with a sluggish economy and a dysfunctional government. 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
6: This is your News in One. Reporting for AFN Europe, I'm Airman First Class Nova Nzeimana. The U.S. Army 16th Sustainment Brigade hosted a heritage festival and run in honor of the U.S. Army's 251st birthday at Smith Barracks Baumholder, Germany. The heritage festival celebrated the U.S. Army's legacy and community bonds through historical displays, ceremonies, and hands-on activities. Through the festivities, guests were able to interact with other members of the community, strengthening the bond between U.S. service members, their families, and local nationals. Commander of the 16th Sustainment Brigade, U.S. Army Colonel Christopher Richardson, says the event helps build camaraderie for the bombholder military community.
7: I firmly believe one thing that I want to get out of this event today is a stronger community bond. Once we get that community bond, we understand that we have each other's backs. We need each other. Our families are critical. I want our families to know that we are here for each other, we need each other, and we support each other.
6: That was your News in One. I'm Airman First Class Nova Nzeimana.
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8: Big trade in the NBA. It won't be official till next month, but Giannis Antetokounmpo is going from Milwaukee to the Miami Heat, along with Bobby Portis, for four players, including Tyler Hero, and three first-round draft choices. The Dallas Mavericks' new coach reportedly will be Dusty May from Michigan. At the World Cup, Argentina at 2-0, won 2-0 against Austria, two goals for Lionel Messi. France got two goals from Kylian Mbappe and a 3-0 win over Iraq. Victories for Norway and Algeria. The College World Series ended with an Oklahoma victory, 13-2 against North Carolina. The Padres took the late Major League game, 1-0 over Atlanta on a home run from Manny Machado. Colorado edged Boston 3-2 on a three-run triple bottom of the ninth off Aroldis Chapman. Dodgers got a leadoff homer from Shohei Ohtani, wound up winning 2-1 at Minnesota. And the White Sox, with two in the ninth, beat Cleveland 6-5.
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4: 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He a freak throat man down. Call an Elf of the Lambs. Tell him please, bro. 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He walk around like T. So what's up with these jabronis? 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

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They tell me Chubb's the only one that get your hand-me-downs. And Puggy at the party playing with his nose now. 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
1: Thanks, Doc. I'm glad I didn't skip my annual checkup like I was gonna do. Now that I got it out the way, my teeth can do this. Look at them, Doc. They're so happy.
0: That is terrifying, but I'm glad that you're happy. And I'm glad that you didn't skip your appointment without any notice like some of my other patients.
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6: I'm shaking the ocean floors as we speak. Soon there'll be a giant wave of water to swallow up victims near the shores. Ooh, another call.
8: Pretty guy here. I detected an earthquake. All I need to do is sound the alarm. Everyone on the shoreline will evacuate to higher ground or inland. We've already marked off elevation zones with signs so people are aware if they are in danger. All they need to do is follow the evacuation arrows to safety before you arrive.

0: This is your AFN Okinawa update. I'm MC3 Tyler D. Jackson. 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
1: Well, our new season just started. There are three shows set up to run this year. Our first show is going to be a musical, and it's children's theater. This means it's an adult cast, but the content is catered to kids, so it'll be the perfect event to go to with the whole family. Our second show is classic theater. I'm hoping that's a big enough hint. And our third show is the beloved junior musical. This is the show featuring a kids-only cast, creating opportunities outside of school for kids to get the chance to shine on stage.
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with your friends, talk about bar hopping. Y'all up in the car, not going far, without a thought, nah, no. 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You were the DD, they kept up repeating. Have a drink and they'll never know. Okay, fine, just one ride.

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1: 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Now's the time to review the Okinawa

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2: Vehicle accidents are a leading cause of preventable injuries. Distracted driving can have deadly consequences, so be sure to take risks seriously. Distractions, bad weather, impairment, aggressive driving, and heavy traffic are just some of the risk factors that can lead to accidents. Ensure newly arrived personnel take their driving instructions seriously and understand the risks that come with driving overseas. Take the rules of the road seriously and make a commitment to driving safe while stationed in Japan.

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Sometimes you bend, sometimes you stand, sometimes you turn your back to the wind. There's a world outside every dark and

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1: She got emotional on TV again. I'm Dave Anthony, Fox News. Savannah Guthrie choked up on the NBC Today Show with the latest update on her missing mother, Nancy.
2: I wanted to just take the opportunity to ask people to really to beg people to come forward. Somebody knows something. We are in agony.
1: As we find out, one of the ransom notes after her mother was kidnapped from her Arizona home months ago reported that Nancy died.
3: The second note sent to media outlets in February following the disappearance of Nancy Guthrie is believed to have said she was, quote, buried with nature. It followed the first note that said she was safe and demanded a ransom of millions of dollars in cryptocurrency in return for Guthrie, who was the 84-year-old mother of Today's Show co-anchor Savannah Guthrie. News outlets agreed to a request by law enforcement not to report on the contents of the notes while they investigated.
1: That's Fox's Tanya J. Powers. Iran is disputing what the U.S. is saying about the weekend talks in Switzerland, denying they agreed to allow nuclear inspectors into the country, but President Trump insists they did, adding they can't be allowed to have weapons.
4: If Iran doesn't live up to their agreement, or if they're not behaving, I will do what I have to do.
5: Over the next 60 days, they'll be resolving Iran's nuclear program and the issues surrounding it while keeping the Strait of Hormuz open. With the initial agreement in place, millions of barrels of crude oil are leaving the Persian Gulf each day.
1: Fox's Trey Yingston, Tel Aviv. Iran also insists today it can spend the money the U.S. unfreezes however it wants. But on Truth Social, the president posted this morning, funds the U.S. is releasing for Iran will be controlled by the U.S. and used to buy food and medical supplies exclusively from the U.S. It's primary day in Utah and Maryland and New York, where several socialist and progressive candidates are hoping to follow Zoran Mamdani's lead after he was elected socialist mayor of New York City.
6: We're doing that again. Because this movement is unstoppable.
1: Claire Valdez has Mamdani's support, so do several others, and races for seats in Congress. There are runoffs today in South Carolina, too. America's listening.
7: This is your News in One. Reporting for AFN Europe, I'm Airman First Class Nova Nzeimana. The U.S. Army 16th Sustainment Brigade hosted a heritage festival and run in honor of the U.S. Army's 251st birthday at Smith Barracks Baumholder, Germany. The heritage festival celebrated the U.S. Army's legacy and community bonds through historical displays, ceremonies, and hands-on activities. Through the festivities, guests were able to interact with other members of the community, strengthening the bond between U.S. service members, their families, and local nationals. Commander of the 16th Sustainment Brigade, U.S. Army Colonel Christopher Richardson, says the event helps build camaraderie for the bombholder military community.
8: I firmly believe one thing that I want to get out of this event today is a stronger community bond. Once we get that community bond, we understand that we have each other's backs. We need each other. Our families are critical. I want our families to know that we are here for each other, we need each other, and we support each other.
7: That was your News in One. I'm Airman First Class Nova Nzeimana.
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10: Big trade in the NBA. It won't be official till next month, but Giannis Antetokounmpo is going from Milwaukee to the Miami Heat, along with Bobby Portis, for four players, including Tyler Hero, and three first-round draft choices. The Dallas Mavericks' new coach reportedly will be Dusty May from Michigan. At the World Cup, Argentina at 2-0, won 2-0 against Austria, two goals for Lionel Messi. France got two goals from Kylian Mbappe and a 3-0 win over Iraq. Victories for Norway and Algeria. The College World Series ended with an Oklahoma victory, 13-2 against North Carolina. The Padres took the late Major League game, 1-0 over Atlanta on a home run from Manny Machado. Colorado edged Boston 3-2 on a three-run triple bottom of the ninth off Aroldis Chapman. Dodgers got a leadoff homer from Shohei Ohtani, wound up winning 2-1 at Minnesota. And the White Sox, with two in the ninth, beat Cleveland 6-5.

0: 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Never surf alone or during the period of dusk to dawn. If there are no other surfers in an unfamiliar area, take it as a good indication it may be too dangerous. Stay within your surfing abilities and always be mindful of others in the water.
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0: The most important element of safe sea kayaking is having the knowledge and experience to judge the level of potential danger and the ability to manage the conditions within your capabilities. 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
4: 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AFN.

0: This is your AFN Okinawa update. I'm Lance Corporal Nathan Saucier. U.S. Marine Corps Lieutenant Colonel Doug Verblau with EOTG came into the studio to talk about what they do.
1: We are responsible to force generate the 31st MEU. 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We've trained with the 1st Special Forces Group, 18th Wing, CFAO, everybody here on island. We put all those together into specialized individual or unit level training tasks.
0: He then said,
1: if anybody out there is interested in becoming an instructor for Unmanned Systems Branch, you can go to the 3MEF social media pages on Instagram. They're 3MEF_Marines. And there is a link to the Unmanned Systems Branch that's on there.
0: This has been your AFN Okinawa update.
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0: 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Number one, always have a buddy.
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2: From ABC News. Sherry Preston. A rare moment of bipartisanship in Washington. The Senate passing a housing bill aimed at paving the way for more Americans to be able to buy homes. Now it heads to the House. ABC's Elizabeth Schulze has some of the details.
3: This legislation's key goal is to increase the supply of homes for sale. So right now, there's a shortage of an estimated 3.7 million affordable homes across the U.S. This bill restricts Wall Street investors from buying single-family homes, which has been a priority for the president as he faces record low approval on the economy. The bill also cuts red tape to make it easier to build new homes, and it provides grants to turn vacant buildings into affordable housing.
2: Expected in the House and Senate soon, a vote on funding the war. The Pentagon says the cost so far is at least $80 billion. Talks on the ceasefire with Iran now being held in Pakistan following discussions in Switzerland that included an agreement to keep the Strait of Hormuz open and allowing nuclear inspectors into the country. ABC's Justin Fischel with more on our daily podcast. Start here.
4: The gold standard in all of this is what's known as snap inspections, inspections that can happen at a moment's notice with no warning. That was something that was agreed to in the Obama era deal. That is not something we know now that they've achieved. You want to be able to catch them by surprise and go in there and say, hey, let's look at this without warning. What do you actually have going on here? No time to clean up.
2: The reflecting pool, still an algae-filled paint-peeling mess, says ABC's Rachel Scott.
5: Just weeks ago, President Trump said the renovations at the reflecting pool would last decades. But now, after $16 million in taxpayer money spent, the president says there will need to be repairs and the reflecting pool will likely need to be drained.
2: The European heat wave exposing millions of people to exceptionally high temperatures today and through the week, Paris closing the Eiffel Tower in the series. Hot weather. 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
6: This is your news in one. Reporting for AFN Europe, I'm Airman First Class Nova Nzeimana. The U.S. Army 16th Sustainment Brigade hosted a heritage festival and run in honor of the U.S. Army's 251st birthday at Smith Barracks Baumholder, Germany. The heritage festival celebrated the U.S. Army's legacy and community bonds through historical displays, ceremonies, and hands-on activities. Through the festivities, guests were able to interact with other members of the community, strengthening the bond between U.S. service members, their families, and local nationals. Commander of the 16th Sustainment Brigade, U.S. Army Colonel Christopher Richardson, says the event helps build camaraderie for the Baumholder military community.
7: I firmly believe one thing that I want to get out of this event today is a stronger community bond. Once we get that community bond, we understand that we have each other's backs. We need each other. Our families are critical. I want our families to know that we are here for each other. We need each other and we support each other.
6: That was your news in one. I'm Airman First Class Nova Nzeimana.
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9: Big trade in the NBA. It won't be official till next month, but Giannis Antetokounmpo is going from Milwaukee to the Miami Heat, along with Bobby Portis, for four players, including Tyler Hero, and three first-round draft choices. The Dallas Mavericks' new coach reportedly will be Dusty May from Michigan. At the World Cup, Argentina at 2-0, won 2-0 against Austria, two goals for Lionel Messi. France got two goals from Kylian Mbappe and a 3-0 win over Iraq. Victories for Norway and Algeria. The College World Series ended with an Oklahoma victory, 13-2 against North Carolina. The Padres took the late Major League game, 1-0 over Atlanta on a home run from Manny Machado. Colorado edged Boston 3-2 on a three-run triple bottom of the ninth off Aroldis Chapman. Dodgers got a leadoff homer from Shohei Ohtani, wound up winning 2-1 at Minnesota. And the White Sox, with two in the ninth, beat Cleveland 6-5.
1: Yeah! AFN The Eagle. Serving America's best. One track at a time.

0: 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So have fun, be safe, and never stay thirsty, my friends.
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5: Bullying is an issue that has always affected children and younger generations. Community leaders see bullying as a devastating form of abuse that can have long-term effects on younger victims, robbing them of their self-esteem, isolating them from their peers, and even encouraging health problems and suicide. 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

0: This is your AFN Okinawa update. I'm Lance Corporal Nathan Saucier. Santa with Mickey Pack G6 came into the studio to talk about what a business email compromise is. He started with,
1: you got someone trying to get information from you in your work email. This can come from someone impersonating a boss, someone important, an executive. You can get it from maybe a vendor that you work with, or someone pretending to be another person on your payroll. All these attacks are attacker trying to obtain your information through your work email, whether that's your social security number, business hours, where you might be leaving or coming from work, anything pertaining to what you do, how you do it, and when you'll be doing it.
0: He then talked about ways to mitigate it.
1: So one way is the use of technical controls, which are things that you see every day, like a multi-factor authentication. You could also use the filtering on your email. Another way is through operational protocols.
0: For more information, go to building 481 on Camp Foster and ask for the KMI managers. 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
2: Iran will comply or settle in the negotiations. I'm Dave Anthony, Fox News. President Trump posted that this morning on Truth Social, adding the U.S. will ensure nuclear honesty from Iran in preventing them from getting weapons.
3: After Vice President Vance said Iran had agreed to allow U.N. inspectors into the country, today a spokesman from Iran's foreign ministry said that is false. Last week, Vance said the U.S. won't give the Iranians anything if they don't make commitments that he wants over its nuclear program.
2: Fox's Lucas Tomlin said at the White House, the president also wrote in his post, the U.S. will control any money given to Iran for them to buy American food and medical supplies. Iran disputes that, saying they'll spend it how they want. Republican Senator Tim Sheehy tells Fox.
4: Negotiations with Iran, hope don't float. We can't trust them to do what they say they're going to do. We need to make sure there are concrete safeguards wherein we control those funds. For example, if we're going to unfreeze funds, we don't give it to the Iranians and hope they buy American farm goods.
2: Speaking of money,
5: an official request has not yet been made by the White House, but Pentagon officials have told senators they will need about $80 billion in supplemental spending to cover the cost of the U.S. campaign against Iran. That comes on top of an already large increase in proposed defense spending, $1.5 trillion for the upcoming fiscal year.
2: Fox's Jared Halpert at the White House. We expect an update from the Justice Department, getting it now, on another health care fraud crackdown. The Wall Street Journal reports there are about 450 people facing charges in Medicaid and hospice fraud totaling $6.5 billion. Another emotional plea from Savannah Guthrie this morning for someone who knows something to come forward in the search for a missing mother.
6: So no matter how much I try to come out here every day and smile and find that joy, and I will, I promise I will. This is the moment to tell you that we need your help.
2: Saying on NBC's Today Show, she's in agony. Mid the update we're getting on the second ransom note the family got back in February after mother was kidnapped. It said Nancy Guthrie's dead and buried in nature. 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
7: This day in Army history, June 28th, 1778. The Battle of Monmouth took place during the Revolutionary War. After evacuating Philadelphia on June 18th, British General Sir Henry Clinton marched 10,000 soldiers to New York City. General Washington's Continental Army followed closely behind. On the morning of June 28, the American advance guard under Major General Charles Lee attacked Clinton's rear guard at Monmouth, New Jersey. He failed to press his early advantage, and Clinton ordered a counterattack. A confused American retreat began. Washington hurried forward and met Lee moving away from the battle. Washington relieved him from command, halted the retreat, and rallied the army, repulsing four enemy assaults. Although a tactical draw, the Continental Army demonstrated it could fight on equal terms. For more information about the Army's proud history, go to history.army.mil.
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9: Big trade in the NBA. It won't be official till next month, but Giannis Antetokounmpo is going from Milwaukee to the Miami Heat, along with Bobby Portis, for four players, including Tyler Hero, and three first-round draft choices. The Dallas Mavericks' new coach reportedly will be Dusty May from Michigan. At the World Cup, Argentina at 2-0, won 2-0 against Austria. Two goals for Lionel Messi. France got two goals from Kylian Mbappe and a 3-0 win over Iraq. Victories for Norway and Algeria. The College World Series ended with an Oklahoma victory, 13-2 against North Carolina. The Padres took the late Major League game, 1-0 over Atlanta on a home run from Manny Machado. Colorado edged Boston 3-2 on a three-run triple bottom of the ninth off Aroldis Chapman. Dodgers got a leadoff homer from Shohei Ohtani, wound up winning 2-1 at Minnesota. And the White Sox, with two in the ninth, beat Cleveland 6-5.
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0: 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All dogs do it, and it's your job as a pet owner to take care of it. When you go out on walks, bring plastic bags with you to pick it up and make sure those bags make their way to the garbage. Owning a pet is a big responsibility, but it's not that complicated. Just pick up after your dog.
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2: 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Never use them to point at someone. 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Following these small rules show your respect and good manners at the table. This has been your Okinawan culture tip.
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0: This is your AFN Okinawa update. I'm MC2 Austin Riley. Captain Espir 2 and Major Ostrowski from TRICARE Overseas came into the studio to talk about the new MyCARE Overseas app.
1: So that is your direct link to the international SOS contractor. You can get referrals, authorizations, check on the status of your care in the host nation, look at claims, anything that you need. It kind of eliminates any extra phone calls, emails, anything like that.
2: The most important feature of this is if you are traveling really anywhere in the world, you can contact international SOS through that app. They will find the closest treatment facility that can take care of your needs, get you the authorization, give you directions how to get there, provide translation on the app, allow you to contact them, talk with them on that app.
0: And it's not just for emergencies either.
2: So if your primary care puts in a referral somewhere out in town, it'll come through directly on the app. And when you open the app, you can see there's the authorization. And then through that, you can contact the provider or contact us at TRICARE to actually schedule the appointment. But it notifies you that it's there and all the paperwork's there. Everything you need is going to be on that app.
0: This has been your AFN Okinawa update.
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2: From ABC News, I'm Wayne Cabot. Ships full of oil are now leaving Iran for the open market. Generation-long naval blockade lifted under a deal with the U.S.
3: By the U.S. temporarily lifting oil sanctions on Iran, what it is opening the door for Tehran to sell oil in American currency in U.S. dollars for the first time in almost two decades. Now, despite Iran saying there's no timeline or saying there's no commitment on allowing those inspectors in, President Trump, he's defending this deal with Iran, claiming in posts on social media that Iran has fully and completely agreed to these high-level, limitless nuclear inspections.
2: ABC's Britt Clenett in Jerusalem, where an advisor to Israel's Netanyahu told her about the huge sticking point of Israel's presence in southern Lebanon. We're staying in. Lebanon's president today demanding an end to Israeli occupation. A dreadlocked prisoner whose hair was cut against his religion cannot sue, says the U.S. Supreme Court. Ruling on a case in Louisiana, the justices condemned what happened to this Rastafarian, but said that federal law protecting religious rights of inmates does not permit lawsuits for money damages. This first week of summer is being spent indoors for a lot of people in East L.A., where a massive warehouse has been burning for most of a week now. It's not only about the bad air, says ABC's Melissa Adun.
4: The fire erupting last Wednesday afternoon at a 500,000 square feet cold storage facility in East L.A. Inside, 85 million pounds of food now rotting, prompting concerns over potential biohazards.
2: The meteoric rise of AI-related stocks is coming back down to earth now, with investors worried about a growing likelihood of interest rate hikes later in the year. Right now on Wall Street, the Nasdaq is down about 1.5%. The Dow is down as well. 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
8: Big trade in the NBA. It won't be official till next month, but Giannis Antetokounmpo is going from Milwaukee to the Miami Heat, along with Bobby Portis, for four players, including Tyler Hero, and three first-round draft choices. The Dallas Mavericks' new coach reportedly will be Dusty May from Michigan. At the World Cup, Argentina at 2-0, won 2-0 against Austria, two goals for Lionel Messi. France got two goals from Kylian Mbappe and a 3-0 win over Iraq. Victories for Norway and Algeria. The College World Series ended with an Oklahoma victory, 13-2 against North Carolina. The Padres took the late Major League game, 1-0 over Atlanta on a home run from Manny Machado. Colorado edged Boston 3-2 on a three-run triple bottom of the ninth off Aroldis Chapman. Dodgers got a leadoff homer from Shohei Ohtani, wound up winning 2-1 at Minnesota. And the White Sox, with two in the ninth, beat Cleveland 6-5.
7: All the

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0: This is your AFN Okinawa update. I'm MC3 Tyler D. Jackson. Jack Lestina spoke to AFN about her organization.
1: The Pacific Okinawa Players is a nonprofit, all-volunteer community theater available to all SOFA members on Okinawa. 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
1: Well, our new season just started. There are three shows set up to run this year. Our first show is going to be a musical, and it's children's theater. This means it's an adult cast, but the content is catered to kids. So it'll be the perfect event to go to with the whole family. Our second show is classic theater. I'm hoping that's a big enough hint. And our third show is the beloved junior musical. This is the show featuring a kids-only cast, creating opportunities outside of school for kids to get the chance to shine on stage.
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0: You know, when I first started coming to the Family Center, I was still little, learning to play on the basketball team.
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1: President Trump hits the road. Lisa Brady, Fox News. He's due back at a Pennsylvania truck factory he's been to before.
2: The president is generally going to sell the Trump economy, specifically his pro-manufacturing policies, which is crucial to Pennsylvania's Lehigh Valley, where we are today, where this Mack truck manufacturing plant is located, crucial to the local economy. He's also going to be joined by Republican Ryan McKenzie, an incumbent Republican in Congress who's facing a stiff challenge from Democratic candidate Bob Brooks. That is a crucial seat to watch this November.
1: Fox's Nate Foy. The president's scheduled to speak about an hour from now, turning attention to the economy as the U.S. and Iran offer conflicting takes on progress so far in talks on a long-term deal as a ceasefire continues. It's primary day in several states, including New York, where some races pit progress.

0: Progressive candidates against incumbent Democrats and other Democrats considered more moderate.
1: The DSA candidates, the Democratic Socialists of America candidates, are amped up. And so I want to walk you through exactly who Zoran Mamdani, the mayor of New York City, is endorsing in this race. Daria Lisa Chevalier, you might not have heard of her, and she says that's the point. She is brand new to the scene. Claire Valdez and progressive Brad Lander. Those are the three to watch in this race. The group wants to abolish ICE, cut police funding, and take down the Democratic establishment.
0: Fox's Alexis McAdams. There's another closely watched House race in Utah, and ballots include governor's races in Maryland and South Carolina, where there's a primary runoff between two Trump-backed candidates. A sweeping federal crackdown on health care fraud continues.
2: In certain cases, patients allegedly died while believing they were receiving legitimate medical care from providers who only viewed them as billing opportunities.
0: Health Secretary Robert F. Kennedy Jr., with a two-week total of more than 450 suspects charged and more than $6 billion worth of fraud. America is listening.
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5: Big trade in the NBA. It won't be official till next month, but Giannis Antetokounmpo is going from Milwaukee to the Miami Heat, along with Bobby Portis, for four players, including Tyler Hero, and three first-round draft choices. The Dallas Mavericks' new coach reportedly will be Dusty May from Michigan. At the World Cup, Argentina at 2-0, won 2-0 against Austria, two goals for Lionel Messi. France got two goals from Kylian Mbappe and a 3-0 win over Iraq. Victories for Norway and Algeria. The College World Series ended with an Oklahoma victory, 13-2 against North Carolina. The Padres took the late Major League game, 1-0 over Atlanta on a home run from Manny Machado. Colorado edged Boston 3-2 on a three-run triple bottom of the ninth off Aroldis Chapman. Dodgers got a leadoff homer from Shohei Ohtani, wound up winning 2-1 at Minnesota. And the White Sox, with two in the ninth, beat Cleveland 6-5.
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0: This is your AFN Okinawa update. I'm Lance Corporal Nathan Saucier. U.S. Marine Corps Lieutenant Colonel Doug Verblau with EOTG came into the studio to talk about what they do.
1: We are responsible to force generate the 31st MEU. 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We've trained with the 1st Special Forces Group, 18th Wing, CFAO, everybody here on island. We put all those together into specialized individual or unit level training tasks.
0: He then said,
1: if anybody out there is interested in becoming an instructor for Unmanned Systems Branch, you can go to the 3MEF social media pages. On Instagram, they're 3MEF_Marines, and there is a link to the Unmanned Systems Branch that's on there.
0: This has been your AFN Okinawa update.
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2: Wow! The pitcher threw the ball so fast, lightning struck the batter.
3: Yeah, I don't think that's what happened. You see that lightning right there? That came down from the sky to his face. Boom!
2: Now that's what I call shocking.
4: 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Be smart. 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
2: From ABC News, I'm Wayne Cabot. Another $80 billion for the Iran war on top of the roughly $30 billion already spent. Defense Secretary Pete Hegseth lobbying lawmakers to okay that extra war spending. President Trump saying it's very cheap for Americans.
3: Not only do they support it, they demand it because they won't allow Iran to have a nuclear weapon. You want to see trouble? Let them have a nuclear weapon.
2: Iran disputing what Trump's saying this morning, that Iran has agreed to a full, complete nuclear inspection. Today's the hottest day ever recorded across France, surpassing the all-time average under a heat dome that's also affecting Italy, Spain, Britain. France recording 40 fatalities from drowning in the past week, people seeking relief from the heat in a continent where air conditioning is uncommon. The U.S. Supreme Court ruling border agents have more authority to deny certain green card holders. ABC's Devin Dwyer explains.
4: The justices today, the conservative majority now bolstering the ability of federal border agents to remove green card holders, lawful permanent residents who are accused of committing a crime when they come to a port of entry. In this case, involved a person coming back from China, arriving at JFK Airport, had been charged with a crime in New Jersey. The border agent said, you are no longer going to be a legal permanent resident.
2: A demonstrator who shot and wounded a police officer outside a Texas immigration center last July 4th has been sentenced today to 100 years federal prison. Seven other protesters got between 30 and 70 years in prison. President Trump signed an executive order declaring Antifa a domestic terrorist organization, but these defendants deny any affiliation with Antifa. The likelihood of higher interest.

0: rates down the road is hurting AI stocks, fearing higher rates might dampen economic growth. S&P 500 and the NASDAQ now have been down more than 1%. You're listening to ABC News.
1: This day in Army history, June 28, 1778. The Battle of Monmouth took place during the Revolutionary War. After evacuating Philadelphia on June 18, British General Sir Henry Clinton marched 10,000 soldiers to New York City. General Washington's Continental Army followed closely behind. On the morning of June 28, the American advance guard under Major General Charles Lee attacked Clinton's rear guard at Monmouth, New Jersey. He failed to press his early advantage, and Clinton ordered a counterattack. A confused American retreat began. Washington hurried forward and met Lee moving away from the battle. Washington relieved him from command, halted the retreat, and rallied the army, repulsing four enemy assaults. Although a tactical draw, the Continental Army demonstrated it could fight on equal terms. For more information about the Army's proud history, go to history.army.mil.
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3: Big trade in the NBA. It won't be official till next month, but Giannis Antetokounmpo is going from Milwaukee to the Miami Heat, along with Bobby Portis, for four players, including Tyler Hero, and three first-round draft choices. The Dallas Mavericks' new coach reportedly will be Dusty May from Michigan. At the World Cup, Argentina at 2-0, won 2-0 against Austria, two goals for Lionel Messi. France got two goals from Kylian Mbappe and a 3-0 win over Iraq. Victories for Norway and Algeria. The College World Series ended with an Oklahoma victory, 13-2 against North Carolina. The Padres took the late Major League game, 1-0 over Atlanta on a home run from Manny Machado. Colorado edged Boston 3-2 on a three-run triple bottom of the ninth off Aroldis Chapman. Dodgers got a leadoff homer from Shohei Ohtani, wound up winning 2-1 at Minnesota. And the White Sox, with two in the ninth, beat Cleveland 6-5.
4: From home to base. Hey!

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3: 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All military personnel are prohibited from being physically present in an off-base drinking establishment from 1 a.m. to 5 a.m. and are also prohibited from off-installation public consumption of alcohol between 1 a.m. and 5 a.m., regardless of rank or age. You can find the full Liberty Order on the United States Forces Japan website.

0: Oh, it breaks my heart. Put a shiver on your skin. Do your hair in the car. If nothing lasts forever, babe, then can we make a start?
1: This is your AFN Okinawa update. I'm Lance Corporal Nathan Saucier. Santa with Mickey Pack G6 came into the studio to talk about what a business email compromise is. He started with,
2: you got someone trying to get information from you in your work email. This can come from someone impersonating a boss, someone important, an executive. You can get it from maybe a vendor that you work with or someone pretending to be another person on your payroll. All these attacks are attacker trying to obtain your information through your work email, whether that's your social security number, business hours, where you might be leaving or coming from work, anything pertaining to what you do, how you do it, and when you'll be doing it.
1: He then talked about ways to mitigate it.
2: So one way is the use of technical controls, which are things that you see every day, like a multi-factor authentication. You could also use the filtering on your email. Another way is through operational protocols.
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2: Conflicting messages from the U.S. and Iran. I'm Lisa Brady, Fox News. The day after Vice President Vance said Iran agreed to let nuclear inspectors return.
3: Senior Iranian officials deny any agreement has been made to allow international nuclear inspectors into the country, contradicting what President Trump says about ongoing negotiations.
4: They're wrong. They know they're wrong. They told us inside, and we have it down 100% inspections. And if they were right, I'd cancel the meetings right now.
3: The president, speaking with reporters in Pennsylvania, says inspectors will be on the ground in Iran at the appropriate time. During a 60-day negotiating period, the U.S. is waiving sanctions on Iran, allowing oil sales. President Trump also says unfrozen assets for Iran will only be used for food and medicine purchases.
2: Fox's Jared Halpern at the White House. The president's in Pennsylvania to focus mainly on the U.S. economy, just taking the stage at a Mack truck factory.
4: In this incredible commonwealth with the proud, hard-working patriots of Lehigh Valley,
2: It's the president's fifth second-term trip to Pennsylvania, joined today by Republican Congressman Ryan McKenzie, who's being challenged by Democratic candidate Bob Brooks. The state Democratic Party chair calls the Republican agenda chaotic, corrupt, and cost-raising, and says Pennsylvanians aren't buying it. The governing body for college sports just approving a new eligibility model for Division I athletes aimed at lessening the chaos of the transfer portal era. It limits eligibility to five seasons of competition over a five-year period. The new NCAA rule is set to take effect this fall. It's also included in a Senate bill intended to address numerous concerns about college sports after multiple athletes sued wanting to extend college careers now that revenue sharing and name, image, and likeness deals are allowed. 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
6: I'm Staff Sergeant Destiny Hill. In Japan, Chief Master Sergeant of the Space Force, John Bentivegna, spoke with senior non-commissioned officers of the 35th Fighter Wing at Misawa Air Base. His visit highlighted the critical role of joint service collaboration, and he shared leadership insights to help non-commissioned officers foster resiliency in mission-ready units. In Malaysia, military, civilian, and non-governmental leaders from 20 countries gathered for the third summit of the Indo-Pacific Health Alliance for Security. And in Guam, active duty and reserve airmen, sailors, and soldiers teamed up to refine Guam's cyber network and emergency radio infrastructure for a Department of War innovative readiness training program and cybersecurity training opportunity. This has been your Pacific Pulse. I'm Staff Sergeant Destiny Hill.
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8: Some big news just came down to the National Football League. The NFL is declining to hold a supplemental draft this summer, meaning that former Texas Tech quarterback Brendan Sorsby will not be able to enter the NFL this year and must instead wait until the 2027 draft. Sorsby was the only player to apply for supplemental draft consideration. In the NBA, the Portland Trail Blazers are hiring Minnesota Timberwolves assistant coach Mike Norrie as their new head coach. But the story here is his contract terms. The Athletic reports Norrie got just a one-year deal with team options for each of the following two seasons. At the World Cup, Portugal, a 3-0 lead over Uzbekistan in the 42nd minute. Two of Portugal's goals scored by none other than, you guessed it, Cristiano Ronaldo.
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5: I got it.
6: The time zone. AFN the Eagle is always on.

0: This is your AFN Okinawa update. I'm MC2 Austin Riley. Captain Espiritu and Major Ostrowski from TRICARE Overseas came into the studio to talk about the new MyCARE Overseas app.
1: So that is your direct link to the international SOS contractor. You can get referrals, authorizations, check on the status of your care in the host nation, look at claims, anything that you need. It kind of eliminates any extra phone calls, emails, anything like that.
2: The most important feature of this is if you are traveling really anywhere in the world, you can contact international SOS through that app. They will find the closest treatment facility that can take care of your needs, get you the authorization, give you directions how to get there, provide translation on the app, allow you to contact them, talk with them on that app.
0: And it's not just for emergencies either.
2: So if your primary care puts in a referral somewhere out in town, it'll come through directly on the app. And when you open the app, you can see there's the authorization. And then through that, you can contact the provider or contact us at TRICARE to actually schedule the appointment. But it notifies you that it's there and all the paperwork's there. Everything you need is going to be on that app.
0: This has been your AFN Okinawa update.
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0: 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Failure to comply may result in fines or criminal penalties. 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
2: From ABC News, I'm Wayne Cabot. Just in, the Senate, for the first time, approving a war powers resolution to block the U.S. war against Iran.
3: On this motion, the yeas are 50, the nays are 48. The concurrent motion is agreed to.
2: It is symbolic. President Trump sure to veto, but enough Republicans did join Democrats. The timing for this made possible by the missed vote of Mitch McConnell, who's in the hospital. President Trump about the Iran statement denying his claim that they've agreed to allow full inspections of nuclear sites?
4: They're wrong. They're wrong. They know they're wrong.
2: Another $80 billion to fund the war is very cheap, says President Trump, to ensure that Iran doesn't get a nuclear weapon.
5: We know what they agreed to. I don't know why they have to say the things they say.
2: Secretary of State Marco Rubio.
6: The Pentagon is asking Congress for $80 billion to cover the cost of the war with Iran and other budget shortfalls. Lawmakers have been pressing the Trump administration to provide a more comprehensive price tag for this conflict. The last update from the administration had the cost of the war at $29 billion.
2: ABC's Mary Bruce at the White House. The Iranian National World Cup team is getting some relief after complaining about unfair restrictions on them by U.S. Homeland Security for its matches here. They'll now be allowed to arrive 2 days ahead of playing. During the first week of FIFA World Cup activities in Florida, first responders are dealing with dozens of heat-related incidents at Hard Rock Stadium. Dozens have died in Europe from the kind of intense heat that Americans are more accustomed to.
7: Most of Europe doesn't really do air conditioning. We know at least 40 people have died since Thursday alone, among them, sadly, two young children who were left in the back of a hot car. But the majority have died drowning, swimming in unsupervised water.
2: James Longman reporting from London. Today, France recorded its hottest ever average temperature. 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
8: This is your news in one. Reporting for AFN Europe, I'm Airman First Class Nova Nzeimana. The U.S. Army 16th Sustainment Brigade hosted a heritage festival and run in honor of the U.S. Army's 251st birthday at Smith Barracks Baumholder, Germany. The heritage festival celebrated the U.S. Army's legacy and community bonds through historical displays, ceremonies, and hands-on activities. Through the festivities, guests were able to interact with other members of the community, strengthening the bond between U.S. service members, their families, and local nationals. Commander of the 16th Sustainment Brigade, U.S. Army Colonel Christopher Richardson, says the event helps build camaraderie for the bombholder military community.
9: I firmly believe one thing that I want to get out of this event today is a stronger community bond. Once we get that community bond, we understand that we have each other's backs. We need each other. Our families are critical. I want our families to know that we are here for each other, we need each other, and we support each other.
8: That was your news in one. I'm Airman First Class Nova Nzeimana.
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11: At the World Cup, Portugal has just defeated Uzbekistan 5-0 behind two goals from you-know-who.
12: Bruno Fernandes. Neto sprinting down the right. Ronaldo through the middle. It's Cristiano Ronaldo for Portugal. It's 3-0. And Ronaldo strikes again.
11: The call on Fox and the NBA, the Portland Trail Blazers are hiring Minnesota Timberwolves assistant coach Micah Norry as their new head coach. But the story here, his contract terms. The Athletic reports it's just a one-year deal with team options for each of the following two seasons. The NFL is declining to hold a supplemental draft this summer, meaning that former Texas Tech quarterback Brendan Sorsby will not be able to enter the NFL this year. Instead, Sorsby must wait until the 2027 NFL draft.
0: The hits you love, the mission you live.
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0: This is your AFN Okinawa update. I'm MC3 Tyler D. Jackson. Jack Lestina spoke to AFN about her organization.
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1: Well, our new season just started. There are three shows set up to run this year. Our first show is going to be a musical, and it's children's theater. This means it's an adult cast, but the content is catered to kids. So it'll be the perfect event to go to with the whole family. Our second show is classic theater. I'm hoping that's a big enough hint. And our third show is the beloved junior musical. This is the show featuring a kids-only cast, creating opportunities outside of school for kids to get the chance to shine on stage.
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1: Sends a message to the president. Lisa Brady, Fox News. The U.S. Senate passing a war powers resolution on the 10th try. It already passed the House and is aimed at blocking more military action against Iran without approval from lawmakers, though it's considered largely symbolic. Four Republicans voting in favor of the resolution, including Kentucky's Rand Paul. But he tells Fox Business he stands with President Trump on diplomacy.
2: I think they will trade their nuclear program because they have been thoroughly decimated. I don't think they're excited about it, but I think ultimately they will trade their nuclear program. And I think their enriched uranium. There's never been a better time than to have it removed from the country than now.
1: The Senate vote was 50 to 48 with two Republican senators absent and one Democrat, Pennsylvania's John Fetterman, voting against it. President Trump insisting talks with Iran are going well and that his economic agenda is spurring growth.
3: Right now, we have more factories being built, and I mean car factories, AI factories, factories of every type, than we've ever had in the history of our country by three times.
1: Visiting a Mack Trucks plant in Pennsylvania, where he also urged voters to support Congressman Ryan McKenzie, an incumbent Republican being challenged by Democrat Bob Brooks. In primaries today, two incumbent House Democrats are facing progressive challengers, backed by New York City Mayor Zoran Mamdani.
4: What we see in these candidacies is a referendum on whether the kind of leadership we have is the one that is serving the people of the city.
1: The self-proclaimed Democratic socialist says not just more Democrats, but better ones should be elected. Several House races on the New York ballot, along with another in Utah. Voters are also settling the fall candidates for governor in Maryland and in South Carolina, where both Republicans in a runoff race now have President Trump's support. 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
6: At the World Cup, England and Ghana were scoreless in the 30th minute in Foxborough. Earlier today in Houston, Cristiano Ronaldo scored two goals in Portugal's 5-0 win over Uzbekistan. Here's how his second goal sounded on Fox.
7: Bruno Fernandes. Neto sprinting down the right. Ronaldo through the middle. It's Cristiano Ronaldo for Portugal. It's 3-0. And Ronaldo strikes again.
6: In the NBA, the Portland Trail Blazers are hiring Minnesota Timberwolves assistant coach Mike Nori as their new head coach. The story here, however, the contract terms. Athletic reports it's just a one-year deal with team options for each of the following two seasons. And the NFL's declining to hold a supplemental draft this summer. That means that former Texas Tech quarterback Brendan Sorsby will not be able to enter the NFL this year and must instead wait until the 2027 draft.
0: Mission ready, music driven.
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0: This is your AFN Okinawa update. I'm Lance Corporal Nathan Saucier. U.S. Marine Corps Lieutenant Colonel Doug Verblau with EOTG came into the studio to talk about what they do.
1: We are responsible to force generate the 31st MEU. We do all of the high-risk specialized training. You think visit board search and seizure, sliding down ropes, small boats, snipers, all of the combat lifesaver, train the trainer, Valkyrie, and most recently, unmanned systems. We've trained with the 1st Special Forces Group, 18th Wing, CFAO, everybody here on island. We put all of those together into specialized individual or unit level training tasks.
0: He then said,
1: if anybody out there is interested in becoming an instructor for Unmanned Systems Branch, you can go to the 3MEF social media pages. On Instagram, they're 3MEF_Marines, and there is a link to the Unmanned Systems Branch that's on there.
0: This has been your AFN Okinawa update.
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4: A Japanese cultural tidbit. Japanese names go by family name first and given name next. The order is opposite from American names. For example, the Japanese baseball player Shohei Ohtani is called Ohtani Shohei in Japanese. The order is reversed. When you meet a Japanese person, and if you're not sure which one is their family or given name, ask them. See you again. ではまた.

And that is it for this hour of the morning launch. Thank you for hanging out with me. I'm MC2 Austin Riley, a.k.a. DJ Ducky, and you're listening to AFN Okinawa, the Eagle, serving America's best.

0: ABC News. I'm Wayne Cabot. A rare rebuke for President Trump from the Republican-controlled Senate, voting for the first time to deny him war powers in Iran. The resolution already cleared the House. The White House says it has no significance because there are no hostilities. Connecticut Senator Richard Blumenthal says the Trump deal is good for Iran, not for U.S. farmers, because Iran can do as it wishes with the frozen assets and not be made to buy American agricultural products.
1: Their benefits are up front. We are on our back foot. We are sacrificing our leverage in these negotiations by giving away a lot of our leverage in the sanctions and the frozen assets that now will be released.
0: Conservative commentator Tucker Carlson says he's out of the Republican Party, charging in a podcast the party is not loyal to the United States. The meteoric rise of AI stocks is coming back to earth, with investors worried about a growing likelihood of interest rate hikes. Wall Street today, the Nasdaq fell more than 2%. An 18-year-old is being held in the shooting deaths of two people at the Butte County Library in Northern California yesterday. Police Chief Billy Aldridge.
2: He has no known connections to any of the victims in the library. And based on information revealed during the interviews, our detectives believe the suspect was influenced by the Columbine High School shooting.
0: President Trump today thanked the National Rifle Association for their support, telling a rally in Pennsylvania that he is working on a national right to carry bill. No changing of the guard in London today. No daytime climbs up the Eiffel Tower in France either, under a heat dome giving France its highest recorded average reading ever. 40 people have died just in France, on a continent where air conditioning is relatively uncommon. You're listening to ABC News.
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5: At the World Cup, England and Ghana were scoreless in the 30th minute in Foxborough. Earlier today in Houston, Cristiano Ronaldo scored two goals in Portugal's 5-0 win over Uzbekistan. Here's how his second goal sounded on Fox.
6: Bruno Fernandes. Neto sprinting down the right. Ronaldo through the middle. It's Cristiano Ronaldo for Portugal. It's 3-0. And Ronaldo strikes again.
5: In the NBA, the Portland Trail Blazers are hiring Minnesota Timberwolves assistant coach Mike Nori as their new head coach. The story here, however, the contract terms. Athletic reports it's just a one-year deal with team options for each of the following two seasons. And the NFL's declining to hold a supplemental draft this summer. That means that former Texas Tech quarterback Brendan Sorsby will not be able to enter the NFL this year and must instead wait until the 2027 draft.
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0: Good morning, beautiful people. I'm MC2 Austin Riley, a.k.a. DJ Ducky, and I'm joined in the studio this morning with some very special guests. Sergeant First Class Cody Ewing, the Pacific Region PANCO, Chris Connolly and Veronica Delgado, the Okinawa Exchange Public Affairs Representatives. How are y'all doing this morning?
1: Doing good.
2: Fantastic.
3: Very good, yeah.
0: Excellent, excellent. And as for everybody else, it is that time, right? It is the Price is Right Exchange Edition. So, as always, Veronica will provide the regular price for the item for bid, and we will take three callers to guess the sale price. The person to guess closest to the sale price without going over will win an Exchange $25 gift card. And if all three guessers go over the sale price, we'll come back to the show and tell folks that everyone went over the sale price and give the lowest bid. Then take another set of callers, and if you are lucky enough to get through the first time, you're still eligible to call in for the second set. Now, before we get to the bid, you can call into our studio from your cell phone at 098-970-2300 or your DSN at 645-2300. Again, from your cell phone at 098-970-2300 or your DSN at 645-2300. So, Veronica, what is the item up for bid this week?
3: The item up for bid this week is the Oral-B iO Series 4 rechargeable electric toothbrush with one extra brush head.
0: And what is the regular price for this item?
3: The regular price is $94.49.
0: Oosh, that's a fancy toothbrush. But we're going to take a short music break, and when we come back, hopefully we will have a winner. So start calling in. But with that being said, enjoy the music.

0: Welcome back, beautiful people. I'm DJ Ducky here in the studio with Sergeant First Class Ewing, Chris Conley, and Veronica Delgado. And we're doing the Price is Right Exchange Edition. Now, unfortunately, all of the guesses have gone over the current sale price for this item. So we're just going to go over it one more time. So, Veronica, what is the item up for bid this week?
1: Yeah, the item up for bid this week is the Oral-B IO Series 4 rechargeable electric toothbrush with one brush head.
0: Absolutely. And what is the regular sale price for this item?
1: The regular price is $94.49.
0: Excellent, excellent. Now, the lowest price that was guessed during this set of callers was $67.71, and that was over the sale price. So you guys can call in again, and if you have already called in, you can still call in again. So again, you can call from your cell phone at 098-970-2300 or your DSN at 645-2300. In the meantime, enjoy the music.

0: Good morning, beautiful people. I am DJ Ducky here in the studio with Sergeant First Class Ewing, Chris, and Veronica. And before we get to the caller's guesses, Veronica, can you tell us the item that is up for bid?
1: Yeah, the item up for bid this week is the Oral-B IO Series 4 rechargeable electric toothbrush with one brush head. And the regular price is $94.49.
0: Absolutely. Now, for the second set, we did take three callers. We got Scott for $60. We got Scott B for $7.77. And we got Andres for $56.86. Now, Veronica, what is the sale price for this item?
1: The sale price is $54.49.
0: Absolutely. So, Scott B, you did win this round with your guess of $7.77. So, come by the AFN studio whenever you can to pick up your $25 exchange gift card. But with that being said, we're going to take a short music break. And when we come back, we'll be talking about some things happening around the exchange.

0: Welcome back, beautiful people. I'm DJ Ducky here in the studio with Star First Class Ewing, Chris, and Veronica. And, you know, we got some great things happening around the exchange.
1: That's right. 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
3: And then on top of that, we have a couple events coming up here. On the 27th, we have a Play-Doh event. So that'll be, it'll be like Foster and Kadena. So you play with the Play-Doh, you can create some stuff out of it. There's some drawings, all that you can color in. It's always a fun event to watch kids, but very creative what they could do with Play-Doh. So we'll be having that going on. And then we'll have another Nerf event going on the 4th. So we have, again, a Foster and Kadena. And then obviously it's the, for the 250th, we're going to make a big, exchange is going to make it big this year. So we're going to have some cake cutting, we're going to do some giveaways, gift cards, prizes, all sorts of stuff. So stay tuned to our Facebook pages so to see what kind of events and stuff we're going to be giving out. So we're trying to get, we're getting vendor support too as well. So we got some stuff going on.
0: Absolutely.
3: Here in the next about week. So
0: yeah, no, it's going to be a real busy week for everybody, and you know, a lot of great events happening. But with that being said, we're going to take a short break, and when we come back, we're going to talk about a little bit about the typhoon season, the potential typhoon that's coming up, and how to prepare for it. But with that being said, let's enjoy the music.

0: Welcome back, beautiful people. I'm DJ Ducky here in the studio with Sergeant First Class Ewing, Chris, and Veronica. And you know what? We are in the middle of typhoon season, and we haven't forgotten, and the exchange certainly hasn't either.
1: No, that's so, again, just to remind folks here, typhoon season starts in June, and it ends and goes through November. But, you know, we have had typhoons outside of that time period, too, so, you know, we have one coming up here. So, it's always good to be prepared. So I encourage people, just be prepared, have emergency kits, and you know, you never know, it can happen at any time.
2: Your local exchange will have everything you need to complete your emergency kit. 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
3: I think the most important non-food or water items would be your battery-powered radio with extra batteries so that you can listen to AFN and catch all your latest information regarding the typhoon. Also, make sure you have a first aid kit, hygiene products, and a handheld can opener for canned goods. And also, if you have infants or children, please make sure you have enough infant formula, diapers, blankets, and towels. And if you have pets, make sure you have enough food for them too.
1: And some of this stuff gets, like, you know, forgot. So you're looking at fire extinguishers, garbage bags, definitely for hygiene purposes too as well, because, you know, your water might go out. You know, you can't flush, you can't do anything. So definitely stock on those. Again, the games, puzzles, anything that keep you active. Just, I mean, your power will go out, you might be out for a week, a couple days, a couple hours. You know, you're not going to have internet. Okinawa, you know, electrical infrastructure is, it's good, but I mean, it does go out quite often, especially if you're on the seawall area. And then just to let you guys know, we did do some emergency orders, so we'll be getting some pallets of water coming in today from OKDC. So definitely stock up on that water, and then we'll have them there.
0: Absolutely. And, you know, we all know where we can do it, but where can people go to find these typhoon emergency kit items?
2: At all our exchanges, the typhoon emergency kit items are all in one place, along with a supply list, so you do not forget anything. And if you still cannot find it, just ask a friendly exchange associate, and they'll be more than happy to help you out.
0: Absolutely. And, you know, besides providing all of the necessities we need, you know, the exchange stays open until T-Core 1C or T-Core 1 Caution. Is that correct?
3: Yes, that's correct. So when T-Core 1 Caution is announced, all base exchanges, shopettes, gas stations, service facilities like our car club centers and restaurants will be closed, and all the post facilities like the post office and commissaries will be closing as well. Movement about the base should be kept to a minimum, and when the all clear is announced, the exchange will open again.
0: Absolutely. That is all great information and definitely things that we need to take into account. But with that being said, we're going to move straight into the Hunt Brothers pizza trivia. So, like always, the exchange Hunt Brothers free pizza quiz. The first caller to get the correct answer wins a free Hunt's Brother pizza coupon. So, Sergeant First Class, what is the question this week?
2: So the question this week is, French sculptor Frederick Auguste Bathaldi designed what U.S. landmark?
0: All right, you heard the Sergeant First Class. French sculptor Frederick Auguste Bathaldi designed what U.S. landmark? The first to call the correct answer during the music break will win a free Hunt's Brother pizza. But with that being said, we're going to take a music break. So, you know, get that Google ready and call in when you have the answer. With that being said, enjoy the music.

0: Welcome back, beautiful people. I'm DJ Ducky here in the studio with Sergeant First Class Ewing, Chris, and Veronica. And, you know, we were just doing the Exchange Hunt Brothers free pizza quiz. Now, before we get to the answer, what was the question again, Sergeant First Class?
1: So, French sculptor Frederick Auguste Bartholdi designed what U.S. landmark?
0: And for a free Hunt's Brother pizza coupon, what was the correct answer?
1: The answer is the Statue of Liberty.

0: Absolutely. So, Mr. Andres, you win your free pizza coupon. Come by the AFN studio whenever you can to pick up your free pizza coupon. But with that being said, we're going to move right into all kinds of sweepstakes happening at the exchange.
1: Yeah, so you can enter the Bizarre Voice. 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So you can enter the Bizarre Voice sweepstakes for a chance to win a $250 exchange gift card from June 19th through July 9th. 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And multiple entries are allowed. And the winner will be chosen via random drawing on July 10th.
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0: Absolutely. There's all kinds of stuff that you can win from that. And you know what? A new pair of boots or a backpack, that's all great to have, honestly. And we always need a new one of those. But moving off from that, we've got some great premieres opening this weekend at the Exchange Theaters.
2: Mm-hmm. For our first premiere is Supergirl, starring Millie Alcock, Mathis Schoenaerts, Eve Ridley, David Krumholtz, Emily Beecham, David Cornsweet, and Jason Momoa. Kara Zor-El, a.k.a. Supergirl, joins forces with an unlikely companion on an interstellar journey of vengeance and justice when an unexpected adversary strikes too close to home. This is rated PG-13 for sequences of strong violence, action, language, and smoking.
1: And our second premiere is Lucky Strike, starring Scott Eastwood, Colin Hanks, Ajahnu Ellis Taylor, and Taylor John Smith. A wounded American soldier fights to survive behind enemy lines during World War II's Battle of the Bulge against the Germans, relying on his instinct, spy craft, and hand radio to evade capture and find his way back to his unit. Rated R for violence, some grisly images, and language.
0: Absolutely. Some great, great opportunities. But, you know, even if we're not talking about them on the radio, we got some great things happening over at the Facebook.
3: Yes, that's correct. So we do have, it's last Wednesday of the month, so we're doing the flash giveaway for Hunt Brothers Pizza. So you get to get a chance to win a free 12-inch large Hunt Brothers Pizza of any flavor of your choice. All you have to do is just go to our Okinawa Consolidated Facebook page, go to the post, and comment your nearest Hunt Brothers, which will either be Camp Hansen, Butler Express, or Fairchild on Kadena. And just post there, and then you will pull the names today, and then you have 7 days. Once you begin announce, you have 7 days to pick it up. And it's been up for about 53 minutes now, and we have about 49 people that have already posted. So
0: absolutely.
3: It was early morning, 7 o'clock, it was already posted, people were commenting, so get on there, guys.
0: Absolutely, get in there and, you know, get your spot so that you can hopefully be the one to get that free pizza. But thank you guys so much for coming on the show. We appreciate it every week, and it's always so much fun. Any last minute information or shout outs you guys want to do before we kind of wrap things up? Well, with that being said, I'm gonna send you guys to the music, and we'll just wrap up the hour, and we'll be back with some more to talk about here in a little bit. But in the meantime, enjoy the music.

0: And that is it for this hour of the Morning Launch. Thank you for hanging out with me. I'm MC2 Austin Riley, a.k.a. DJ Ducky, and you're listening to AFN Okinawa, the Eagle, serving America's best.
1: I'm stylish. Talk big t-shirt, Billy. Watch on my wrist, but I want that diamond. Talk crazy when I pull up in sight. Mile high, run that back, I'm stylish. Talk big.

0: Run that back, I'm stylish. Talk big t-shirt, Billy. Watch on my wrist, but I want that diamond. Talk crazy when I pull up in sight. Mile high, run that back, I'm stylish. Talk big t-shirt, Billy. Watch on my wrist, but I want that diamond. Talk crazy when I pull up in sight.
1: The talks are going well. I'm Lisa Lacera, Fox News. President Trump on negotiations with Iran.
2: The Iran economy has been crushed and their defense industrial base has been damaged so severely that it'll take them many years to rebuild. Many, many years.
1: The president saying he wants to work out a deal that's fair. Over the weekend, Vice President J.D. Vance traveled to Switzerland to begin negotiations with Tehran, saying they're building a foundation for further discussions. Meanwhile, Secretary of War Pete Hegseth is set to meet two brief lawmakers tomorrow on the cost of the war, an estimated $80 billion.
3: When Pete Hegseth comes up to Capitol Hill tomorrow, what he should do is submit his letter of resignation.
1: House Democratic leader Hakeem Jeffries, this coming as the Senate for the first time has passed a war powers resolution, which would limit President Trump's ability to conduct more strikes in Iran, though it's largely symbolic. NATO Secretary General Mark Rutte is set to meet with the president tomorrow to discuss Iran, among other things.
4: I think the president is doing exactly what is needed, degrading Iran's nuclear capability. Could you imagine if Iran would get its hands on the nuclear weapon?
1: On Fox's special report with Brett Baer, and Secretary General Rutte says he completely supports President Trump, calling Iran an exporter of chaos and of terrorism, and saying it would be devastating for the region if Iran were to get a hold of one. This afternoon, the president was at a Mack truck facility in Pennsylvania talking up the economy, claiming there is a manufacturing revival underway.
2: Right now, we have more factories being built, and I mean car factories, AI factories, factories of every type that we've ever had in the history of our country by three times.
1: This comes as recent polling shows a majority of voters disapprove of the president's handling of the economy. 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
5: This day in Army history, June 28th, 1778. The Battle of Monmouth took place during the Revolutionary War. After evacuating Philadelphia on June 18th, British General Sir Henry Clinton marched 10,000 soldiers to New York City. General Washington's Continental Army followed closely behind. On the morning of June 28th, the American advance guard under Major General Charles Lee attacked Clinton's rear guard at Monmouth, New Jersey. He failed to press his early advantage, and Clinton ordered a counterattack. A confused American retreat began. Washington hurried forward and met Lee moving away from the battle. Washington relieved him from command, halted the retreat, and rallied the army, repulsing four enemy assaults. Although a tactical draw, the Continental Army demonstrated it could fight on equal terms. For more information about the Army's proud history, go to history.army.mil.
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7: At the World Cup, England and Ghana remain scoreless in the final minute of second half stoppage time. For perspective, England is ranked fourth in the world, Ghana ranked 64th in the world. Earlier, Cristiano Ronaldo scored two goals in Portugal's 5-0 win over Uzbekistan. Here's how the second sounded on Fox.
8: Bruno Fernandes. Neto sprinting down the right. Ronaldo through the middle. It's Cristiano Ronaldo for Portugal. It's 3-0. And Ronaldo strikes again.
7: In the NFL, Atlanta Falcons tight end Kyle Pitts has agreed to a 3-year, $54 million extension. In the NBA, the Portland Trailblazers are hiring Minnesota Timberwolves assistant coach Mike Anori as their new head coach. Final whistle has just sounded in Foxborough. England and Ghana play to a scoreless draw.
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Good morning, beautiful people. I am MZ2 Austin Riley, aka DJ Ducky. And, you know, like always, we're going to try and keep the talk breaks short and the music long. So hopefully you are entertained. But with that being said, let's get back to the music.

0: Good morning, beautiful people. I'm MC2 Austin Riley, aka DJ Ducky, and I'm currently joined in the studio with a special guest, Dr. Londie Cox. How are you doing this morning?
1: I'm doing well. Thank you for asking. How are you?
0: I'm doing pretty all right.
1: Good.
0: So we have got some great things to talk about today because, you know, it's June and it's Men's Mental Health Month.
1: Yes. Yeah. So specifically for men, I think last month we might have talked about mental health in general. Mm-hmm. But I think that it's important to highlight some of the impacts for men because over 6 million men suffer from depression per year. But male depression often goes undiagnosed. And the reason for this is because sometimes men are fearful of asking for support. They don't know what some of those symptoms can be, some of the societal norms. So while depression affects both men and women, men are also more likely to die by suicide. And this is all in accordance with the data that's pulled from the Center for Disease Control and Prevention.
0: Absolutely. And, you know, obviously depression is a big issue. So why is it a particular issue for June and men's mental health?
1: Yeah, it's important because if gone untreated, it can lead to some pretty high risk behaviors. And so this can look like substance abuse, gambling, and other forms of addiction. And it doesn't even necessarily have to be addiction. It could just be risky behaviors in general. But a lot of times with some of these scenarios, they are often categorized differently. So if we're talking about addictive behavior, substance use, alcohol use, and friends are only seeing this being utilized socially, it can just be like, oh, well, they like to party, or they're going out, or they're enjoying themselves, or they have a really difficult job, and this is kind of like how they unwind. The same can be true for gambling addiction. If it's something where, oh, I grew up and this is what my parents did, or this is what, you know, I do, or I just like to game, or I just like to go to the casino, or, you know, whatever the case is. If we're unsure of what those risks can look like, we don't really know how to detect them, or if it's for men, how they can ask for help, or if it's the allies of men or friends of men, how they could get help for those individuals. And so unheeded emotional problems can cause, it can impede a man's function to interact with society, with their family, and then it can even lead to some of those harmful thoughts that we were talking about earlier.
0: Absolutely. So what are some symptoms with mental disorders in men?
1: So we can see an increase in anger, irritability, or just overall aggressiveness, noticeable changes in mood, energy, or appetite. So when I talk about these, I always say it is important to know and recognize your own baseline or the baseline of the person that you're kind of assessing for. Because if someone is typically aggressive, irritable, or angry, and they do that often, and then they kind of, again, without the help of therapy or without some type of intervention, if they are now very, like, isolative or apathetic, and they don't really, like, aren't swayed one way or another, that can be a risk factor. And so sometimes people might say, like, well, they're not irritable anymore, they're not angry anymore, and so this is obviously a positive. While it is, it can also be a sign of, like, just kind of giving up or just not caring. And then the same with mood, energy, love, or appetite. So there are things, like, you know, when we're looking at risk factors, we want to look at things in a whole. There are times where a whole with the WHOLE, there are times where people might have less energy because their workload is heavier, or because they just recently had a birth of a child, or because their partner TDY'd and the burden is on them. And there is nothing wrong with that. But if there's kind of like uncharacteristic changes, or if there are things where it's like it doesn't really make sense, like everything has stayed the same and now they're a little bit more irritable, that's what we're looking at. Or if it's just outside of someone's kind of like overall appetite or energy, and there's nothing else to account for it. Difficulty sleeping or sleeping too much. So again, it's important to know your baseline. I tell a story where I remember going to the doctor and feeling like something was off in my body, and I told them how much I sleep, and the doctor was like, oh, it's because you sleep too much, so you're actually like too tired and your body is not acclimating well. And I'm like, I've always slept this much, and so this has always been my baseline, but something else is off. And so after they were able to run tests, they were able to say, like, you do sleep more than normal, which is which is still a concern, but you are right. Outside of this being your baseline, there is something else that's wrong. And so it's important to know, like, if you normally sleep very little and you're finding yourself sleeping more or vice versa, then those can be risk factors. Difficulty concentrating, feeling restless or feeling on edge. So if you feel like you have a foggy brain, or if you're you can't recall things as fast, just like a flight of ideas, just like so many things going on in your head, that can be a symptom. Increased worries or increased stress. And again, situationally, transition wise, sometimes these things happen. But it's these feelings that, well, I'll get into that. And then the misuse of alcohol, drugs, or both. So all of these are natural feelings to any type of change, any type of transition. The key here is when they start to impede your functioning. So it is okay to have alcohol in moderation, probably not drugs, illicit drugs, definitely not. But people drink socially. People sometimes get angry or irritable or, you know, different things like that. But if it is now starting to, like, impede your work functioning or impede your home life or disrupt some of the normalcy in your life, then that's when it starts to be a concern.
0: Yeah, absolutely. You know, and, you know, sometimes these are overlooked because of some societal norms, right?
1: Yeah, definitely. So when you think of men in general, what might be some whether old or even in this kind of newer age, what might be some societal norms that you feel like categorically are ascribed to men?
0: Well, I mean, men are often described as, you know, stoic and unfeeling and, you know, just going and getting the work done and getting things done and just go-getters and stuff like that.
1: They have to be strong. They can't cry. They can't show emotion. If they do, they're perceived as soft, or they are, quote-unquote, air quotes here, that they're not perceived as a real man. And so there are a lot of societal pressures that are often put on men based off of what we would consider taboos, or like what society has considered normal, whether in the past or present. We live in a day of social media where so many people are saying, this is how you should be. This is how you should be in a relationship. This is how women should act. This is how men should act. This is how you should show up, and so on and so forth. And so if you're feeling these feelings and you're wanting to go to mental health, and then in the back of your mind or your friends are saying, like, oh, well, if you do this, if you ask for help, that's a sign of weakness. There are so many barriers for men that can prevent them from wanting to get that help. And some of them are those kind of societal, so those societal norms. So they are often overlooked because of what we consider normal.
0: Absolutely. And, you know, whether it's considered normal or not, or whether it should be, it doesn't matter, because these are still signs and, you know, you can still help. But we'll be going into that some more in the next segment in Ways to Help. But in the meantime, enjoy the music.

0: Welcome back, beautiful people. Now, speaking of being all right, you know, we're talking about Men's Mental Health Month, and, you know, we were talking about how sometimes these things can go untreated because of stigma and societal norms.
1: Correct. Yes. That is correct. So we talked a lot about the societal norms and the stigma, and so what we want to do is offset both of those, essentially. And so there are several ways to seek help and to get help. A lot of times people will jump to therapy. And again, this is because what is perpetuated through social media and through societal norms. I think that there was a period of time where therapy was taboo. And so now it is kind of this thing that you hear people talk about a little bit more frequently. There still is some level of taboo within the military in general, and sometimes it's because of the perceived negative implications that can come with it. But the best type of support, especially at a lower level, is natural support. And the reason for that is because your friends, your partner, sometimes your coworkers know who you are faster than a therapist could. So there are questions that we as therapists will ask up front in the intake process to kind of set the baseline and to give us a little bit of an understanding. But the people that you see kind of on a day-to-day, your siblings and your family members, your partner, your friends, they're the ones that will be able to say, like, hey, you've been a little bit more irritable than normal, or you've been isolating a little bit more. Therapists will be able to see that, but we would have to develop that pattern first. And sometimes people will come to therapy and say, hey, I'm coming to therapy because my partner has said that I've been more irritable or I've been more aggressive or, you know, whatever the case is. But utilizing those natural supports, not that your friend should be your therapist, but sometimes they can give you that data a little bit faster than what a therapist would be able to collect. But there are times where people might say, you know, I don't want to mix friendships and some of the things that I have going on, or I don't want to put this burden on my friend or my partner. And so then in those situations, it is okay to, you know, come to a therapist to get that specialized support, if you will. And so that's where we're able to pull that collateral information in terms of doing our intake, asking about upbringing, asking about what your baseline is, things that have changed, and being able to provide some of that psychological support. But then outside of getting that kind of like one-on-one support, be it from your natural support systems or from therapy, it's just decreasing the stigma overall. And so there are times where people will come to the classes that we offer or even come to therapy and they're like, oh, but I don't want anybody to know that I'm in therapy. And that, I mean, obviously we're going to respect that, but a lot of that comes from the stigma related to it. You don't want people to know because there is this perception of what it means to be asking for help. And so in the briefs that I do and, you know, coming on AFN, a part of this is to be able to give that to educate people on what it means to seek help, that it's to come against the stigma that societal norms have kind of created in this regard. So going to therapy, seeking help, asking for help, and then even checking in with your friends. Sometimes you don't have to be the one who is asking for help on the receiving end of getting the help, but sometimes it is a matter of let me just check on the people, you know, who might need the support. I see this person is being a little bit more aggressive, or their energy level is a lot higher or a lot lower. Let me ask if they're okay. And so checking in with them in that way.
0: Absolutely. And there's all kinds of ways you can check in with them, you know, just over breakfast in the morning, if you're with your partner, or, you know, even just sending a text.
1: Exactly. Yeah. So it could be text between friends. Sometimes people might not know what to say. And so we kind of came up with some templates of, you know, things that you can say. And going back to the stigma, there is this recognition that for some men, it could be uncomfortable learning how to be more open and emotional with your friends. And so you want to do it, and you want to send these text messages in a way that feels organic to you and organic to the relationship. So questions can be, you want to make sure you're asking those open-ended questions. So saying something like, are you okay, can render a yes or no. But asking a question like, hey, how have you been lately? That's a more open-ended question. You don't just say good or fine. I'm here to listen if you need someone to talk to or vent. Now, you might not get an answer to this right away, but what this also does is plant the seed. And so if someone is having a rough day, they might remember, you know what, this person texted me a month ago, a couple of months ago. This is someone that I can consider a safe space to, you know, kind of relay or tell these emotions that I've been experiencing. A text message that might say, I'm just checking in on you, bro. You good? Again, that is a more closed-ended one, a closed-ended question. But then you would follow that up with, you know, maybe how's the family, how's work, how's this, how's, you know. There have been several times where people have reached out to me, hey, how are you? I'm doing good. Well, then how's work, how's this? And then as I go into it, they're like, well, it doesn't sound like you're good. Like, you know, you say that you are, but like the more that you talk in detail these things, it sounds like you might be feeling a little bit overwhelmed or you might need someone or want someone to talk to. Another one, I'm just making sure you're straight, fam. I know that we haven't talked in a while. There are times where people may not want to reach out to friends because they feel like I haven't talked to this person in 3 months and 6 months. And, you know, like, so it could feel unfair to just come out of nowhere and say, hey, I'm dealing, you know, with this thing. And so opening the door and kind of like setting that framework for, hey, our friendship doesn't necessarily fit within the confines of we have to talk every day or we have to talk every week in order for you to receive help from me. If you want something from me, you know, I'm just a text away or a phone call away, or we can, you know, hang out or go to the park or, you know, go, I don't know what guys do, get coffee. Yeah. You know, we can, you know, just
0: we can
1: go
0: hop
1: and,
0: on the game.
1: Yeah. Thank you. We can, you know, hop on the game and talk, you know, just over over playing, you know, video games or connecting in whichever way that is meaningful for that friendship. Mm-hmm. What else? I'm just letting you know that I'm here for you. You're not alone. Sometimes this is helpful. Like, I don't know if you've ever been in a situation where you've been grieving something or someone, whether it's grieving the loss of a loved one who has passed away, whether it's grieving a previous base, a previous assignment. We live in this day and age where people want to make the other person feel good. And so we have these kind of like, oh, well, there is a better plan, or the universe knows this, or, you know, whatever the case is, or there's a light at the end of the tunnel. And so we kind of give this reassurance of like what's to come. But it's also okay to sit in that moment and to validate, like, this is a sucky feeling. Like, transitions are hard. Losing someone is difficult. Getting in trouble at work is, you know, a challenge. And so saying something like, hey, I'm just letting you know I'm here for you. You're not alone. Is not trying to kind of over-validate or saying like, oh, you're going to get through this. And even though you may believe that, and some situations may require that level of support, others, sometimes support can just be like sitting in this space and holding space with that individual. And then the last one. This is not said as often, but should be said a lot more. I love you. I love you, bro. Let me know if there's anything that I can do to help you during this time. This one is probably one of my favorite, even if you choose to leave out the I love you, if that's not the dynamic of your relationship. But the reason why this one is my favorite is because sometimes on the giving in, we don't know what it is to say. We don't know how to support. But asking someone how they want to be supported a lot of times can give us so much more insight, because we live by this kind of age-old adage, do unto others as you would want to be treated, when really it should be do unto others as they would want to be treated. And the only way that we would know how they want to be treated is if we ask them. Mm-hmm. Sometimes we have the relationship where we know them well enough to say like, okay, this is what they would want in this situation. But if we don't know, or if we're unsure, we could say, I feel like I know you well enough to know that this is what you would want, but this is the first time you've ever lost a parent, so maybe it's changed. This is the first time you've ever been in this scenario, so this is how I want to show up for you, but is there another way that you would like me to show up for you? And so sometimes not feeling like you have to have all of the right words or the answers, and just asking them, like, what does support look like and how can I best show up for you can be helpful.
0: Absolutely. And, you know, I do agree with, you know, just saying I love you, bro, is, you know, absolutely helpful. I mean, you ain't got to kiss the homies goodnight, but, you know, guys tend to only think that love can only come from a partner,
1: Correct.
0: An intimate partner.
1: Mm-hmm, mm-hmm.
0: It doesn't. You know, you love your friends. Mm-hmm. I love my friends. I know that.
1: Mm-hmm.
0: They know that.
1: Mm-hmm.
0: So it's definitely something good to say. And then I had something else I wanted to say, but I can't remember what I was going to say now. That is okay. Oh, I remember. Even if you're not quite as charismatic or suave as, you know, your DJ Ducky here, just saying something, even if it's awkward, even if it's just, hey, you'd seem off, what's going on?
1: Mm-hmm.
0: You know, just saying something is better than saying nothing.
1: Mm-hmm.
0: You know,
1: mm-hmm.
0: you don't have, just getting something out.
1: Mm-hmm.
0: But yeah, as we kind of wrap things up, is there any last minute information you want to put out? Any contact info or anything?
1: Yeah, well, to that same point of it's okay to be awkward, and sometimes even labeling that awkwardness of saying, like, I don't really know what to say. This kind of feels awkward for me. I can imagine it feels awkward for you. And sometimes as soon as you put that out there, it's like, okay, well, we're going to sit in this awkwardness. Like, we're both recognizing this and, you know, let's move forward. And a lot of times people will appreciate that your friends are willing to sit in this uncomfortable space with you for the sake of the friendship.
0: Mm-hmm.
1: So a couple of things that I want to say. So our contact information, we service Air Force and Army. My family advocacy agency that I represent services Air Force and Army. But there are other agencies, other family advocacies that will service the other branch. So if you're Marine or Navy, then you would go to the respective personnel, and they offer the same services. I think that it's really important to note that therapy in general is a female-dominated field. But we do have two male therapists in our office, and sometimes it is helpful for individuals, for men specifically, to talk to other men. Even in this, you know, scenario where I'm like, well, I don't know what men do, you were able to chime in and say, like, oh, get on the games and do, you know, this. And sometimes just kind of like having that level of support, that level of insight where you don't have to explain yourself, you can just show up and be your authentic self in therapy can be helpful. So family advocacy, our family advocacy offices have both men and women therapists who are able to provide that level of support. Some people feel more comfortable talking to a woman, other people talking to, yeah, a woman, other people feel more comfortable talking to men, and that is fine. So we're able to provide both levels of support. And then our contact information is, our DSN is 634-0433. We're open Monday through Friday, 07:30 to 16:30 to provide that support. So if someone was looking for therapy, they would just call the office, let our front office staff know, you know, I'm looking to enroll in therapy. Everything that we discuss is confidential. Talking about the stigma that can come along with being in therapy. In the military, a lot of times people might feel like it's career ending or duty impacting. There, when we're talking about just getting support, just having someone to talk to, that is not anything that we would have to report. And so the notes that we keep don't go in your medical record, don't follow you from base to base. So we are able to decrease that stigma and to provide that level of support without you feeling like my command has to know and, you know, these people have to know. So all of our prevention work falls under that level of confidentiality.
0: Yeah, absolutely. And to that point, it won't impact your duty. It won't impact your security clearance. But, you know, if, you know, you maybe do something that you shouldn't do because you're not getting therapy, that
1: Correct.
0: Will. So, you know, which would you rather do? You know, go to therapy and not lose anything or potentially lose everything?
1: Correct. Right. Without getting that support. And so that is the distinction between our prevention services, which everything I described falls under prevention. So our goal is to prevent you from exactly what you were saying, not getting that support and acting on your own will and then getting in trouble and then having a alcohol-related incident or having like an incident that forces you to then come to therapy, and then the confidentiality realms are different in that. So if you self-report, if you're, you know, talking about like, hey, something is off, I need additional support, then we're able to provide that. But then in the grand scheme of things, your mental health is paramount. And I know that sometimes it can be hard to see because it's like, well, my career is what pays the bills and it's my livelihood. But if there is no livelihood, then there's no livelihood to maintain.
0: Mm-hmm.
1: And so above all, we want to make sure that your mental health is good, because you can't focus on the mission at hand if you can't, you know, if your overall well-being isn't good.
0: Absolutely. But with all that being said, you know, definitely seek help if you need it. And there's plenty of resources. But any last minute things, shout outs you want to give before we wrap things up?
1: That's everything. So again, our family advocacy phone number is 634-0433. Call us if you need us.
0: Absolutely. Now, with that being said, we're going to go ahead and head into the music as we wrap up this hour. So enjoy the music.

that is it for this hour of the Morning Launch. Thank you for hanging out with me. I'm MC2 Austin Riley, a.k.a. DJ Ducky, and you're listening to AFN Okinawa, the Eagle, serving America's best.

0: I'm Dave Packer. The Senate and then the House today approved one of the most far-reaching pieces of housing legislation to come up for a vote in more than 35 years. The 21st Century Road to Housing Act, in part, limits corporations' ability to buy single-family homes.
1: The Senate last night passed it with overwhelming bipartisan support. Five Republican senators voted against the bill. Among them, Florida Senator Rick Scott tells Fox News he doesn't think it'll